0: 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Almost Friday, Thursday, last Thursday of August.
1: August flu.
2: August
3: flu.
1: Oh, it flew by.
0: I was like, "There's a new August flu." I
1: should no. Past tense of fly.
0: Yeah,
2: I just learned what the flu is.
0: What?
2: Remember?
1: Oh yeah, you did. Just
0: we are working on one brain cell today. But because yes, next week is September, which is crazy. That means it is Virgo season.
1: Yes,
0: I am not one of those people that know the borders of astrology signs. Like, sure. I just know that I'm a Virgo because my birthday is in the middle of September.
1: Yeah. Right.
0: That's it.
1: It's like everybody else is. Mercury is in Gatorade, except for you because you're a Virgo.
0: Yeah.
1: Yeah.
0: And so. my Virgo is at virginity.
1: Perk virginity?
2: What?
1: I don't know. I don't know anything about perk.
0: Okay.
2: Eric, that's crazy.
1: Yeah, okay.
0: It's XYZ with Eric Zachary.
1: Perk virginity.
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0: Can we make a start?
1: I'll be driving and I'm like, okay, this song. And then the next one comes on and I'm like, okay, wait, again?
2: Yeah, I don't mess around anymore. This is just where it stays.
1: This is my station. I'm locked in. Star 106, so

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1: Everything's getting a sequel nowadays, including the, what was this, Matthew McConaughey, right?
2: Yes.
1: How to Lose a Guy in 10 Days.
2: And Kate Hudson.
1: And Kate Hudson. XYZ with Eric Zachary, your XYZ ENT Entertainment Report, all brought to you by Eggland's Best.
2: Okay, so Kate Hudson is supposedly producing this. My thing is, they're going to be playing the same roles.
1: Okay, so they're returning. Roles. It's a proper sequel.
2: They're
1: it's
2: returning.
1: Not like a remake.
2: Yes. However, I don't really know what more of the story there is to tell.
3: It was open and shut.
2: You know
3: like,
2: what I mean?
3: Yeah,
2: so
3: yeah,
2: I'm just kind of like,
1: how to get divorced in 10 days.
3: Oh, okay.
1: Maybe. I don't know.
3: There you go.
2: It's How to Lose a Guy Part 2, except this time they're just like, you know, breaking up instead.
1: Is that really what it is, or are you just guessing?
3: She's just making that up. This is an Audrey original.
2: Okay. Yeah, that would be a terrible script, Eric.
1: I don't think rom-coms, I think what the beauty, first of all, we need better 2000s era rom-coms back. I think.
2: I liked this one. This one's good. It's cute. It's like lighthearted and sweet and whatever.
1: Yeah. Voicemails for Isabel.
2: They go to his parents' house. They play cards.
1: Okay.
2: It's so cute.
1: Got it. Voicemails for Isabel.
3: He wants to talk about the new movie.
1: No, I think that was like the most recently well done rom-com that I liked.
2: Okay.
1: But
2: I still haven't seen it.
1: I think what makes the beauty of a rom-com is it doesn't need a part two, right?
2: Well,
3: exactly.
2: Yeah, it doesn't need one. And I also don't think that it should have one. I think they were also talking about making another one for, oh no, never mind. Sorry. They're remaking Serendipity. You guys ever seen that one?
3: No,
2: John Cusack. I love that one.
3: Oh, right. Wait, I have seen that.
2: Yeah.
1: How to Lose a Guy in 10 Days, Matthew McConaughey, Kate Hudson. They're both reprising their roles. Kate Hudson is producing it as a sequel, which is going to be interesting to see how they develop
2: that. I don't know.
1: Exactly. XYZ ENT Entertainment Report, all brought to you by Eggland's Best.
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3: Sports. Forecast for North Iowa and Southern Minnesota. Lows dip down to about 55 tonight under clear skies. Winds out of the northwest around 5 miles per hour. Lots of sunshine outside again tomorrow. Daytime highs approaching 84. Partly cloudy skies tomorrow night. Chance for showers. Lows dip down to about 66. And that's your forecast from North Iowa and Southern Minnesota's weather leader, Star 106. Right now, it's 77 degrees.
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0: Obsession is officially the first movie of the 2020s. Can we just say the 20s now? Like, can we be the new 20s?
1: Yeah, I mean,
0: it's the first movie of the 20s to surpass $500 million at the box office as an original script.
2: Okay. Yeah.
0: Meaning it wasn't like an Avengers. It wasn't a Spider-Man.
2: Sure. Yeah.
0: It was a brand new script. And the last movie to do this, I guess, was Disney's Coco.
2: Yes, in 2017.
0: Wow.
1: Still haven't seen it.
2: The last movie to surpass $500 million.
0: And it is a horror, no less.
2: Yeah.
0: I did see the star. I forgot her name, so clearly.
2: Is that
0: it? Yeah, that. She said she wants to become so big. Her goal in Hollywood is that Apple stops putting like a line under her name, like, did you mean this, instead of like how she spells her name.
1: Okay, yeah. I mean, she's got to have it by now.
0: I don't know. I mean, I've been trying for years, girl, and it still goes E-R-I-C when people spell my name. So,
1: Well, that's because there's two Erics, but like, she's about to be an X-Men. So,
0: do
1: like,
0: you know who I am?
1: You know, okay.
0: I'm kidding. Right. I'm so kidding. It's E-R-I-K, especially if you're applying for a job and emailing us. It's XYZ with Eric Zachary.
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0: XYZ Throwback is coming up on the way. This is our weekly chance to prove that we know when music came out.
1: Yeah. Yes.
0: I guess I've been doing the worst on the show as of late. We look at the record board. Everything is a blur to me, so I decided to just volunteer myself as the host this week.
2: Hey.
0: So Jordan is going head-to-head with Audrey.
3: Oh, no!
1: I'm undefeated!
3: No! Which oh, I like, I'm so defeated.
0: Because anytime Jordan's played Audrey, he does not win.
3: Because I second-guess myself because I'm afraid of her in this game.
1: I'm
0: you should
1: scared.
0: Be. She's terrifying.
1: I'm
0: she's
1: scared.
0: Like the girl from his Obsession.
3: Oh, God.
0: You think she's sweet at first,
1: no,
0: and then
1: no,
3: she's
1: no,
3: obsessed
1: no,
3: with
1: no.
3: the music.
0: Yeah, Audrey and Jordan going head to head. Three songs that came out in the same year. We just got to figure out what year that is. Jordan and Audrey playing for you at home next.
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1: Three songs that all came out in the same year. What year was it? That's how you play XYZ throwback. You just got to figure out what year all three of these songs came out in. Jordan and Audrey are playing for you at home.
2: I don't like this.
3: I'm so scared.
1: You get a chance to guess the year and lock in the answer after each song. You have up to three chances, but if someone locks in the correct year before you, they win by default. So okay. Here we go.
2: You know that you did. It's geared towards Audrey. I already know it.
3: No.
2: You want me to lose.
1: I actually don't know that I kept either of you in mind on this.
2: Oh, okay.
1: I think this is pretty fair.
3: Okay.
1: Here we go. Song number one. What year did this come out?
4: You got a fast car.
3: Okay.
2: Luke Combs Fast Car.
1: Right.
2: I've got one of two dates.
1: Okay. All right.
3: I don't.
1: So I will say a little bit of evil in me.
2: Okay.
1: Pick songs that are very blurry on like.
3: Right.
1: You have to be very specific on the version. So this is Luke Combs Fast Car.
2: Right.
1: And this is not any remix of Luke Combs Fast Car. The original.
2: Thank you for saying
1: Luke Combs Fast Car.
2: Okay. Like, don't tell me Bruno Mars is on this too.
3: Okay.
1: I hope it'd be dope if he was though. Any guesses?
3: No.
2: I'm circling on a guess. I need a second song.
3: I think Jordan might win this.
1: What year did these come out? First one is Luke Combs Fast Car. Second one is Doja Cat.
2: 2023, lock it in.
1: 2023, lock it in. Jordan says, "Paint the Town Red." Doja Cat.
2: Ooh, I said what I said.
1: Audrey, okay. you're just spinning.
3: Yeah, I'm thinking. I guess I need the third one, but I feel like Jordan might be right. But I also that didn't do anything for me.
1: Wow. All right. Okay. I feel like this one might create some shaky ground for Jordan.
3: Okay.
1: Song number three. Here we go, and it's a very specific version.
2: Is.
1: Noah Kahan featuring Post Malone, Dial Drunk.
3: Okay.
1: All right.
3: Okay.
1: That is Noah Kahan's Dial Drunk, which to be clear and a little hint here, the original came out a year before Post Malone jumped on it, but that is the Post Malone version.
2: Okay.
1: All right. So you got Luke Combs, Fast Car, Doja Cat, Paint the Town Red, and Noah Kahan and Post Malone. Dial Drunk. What
3: year? Did Jordan say 2023?
1: He did say 2023.
3: I think he's right. I'll say 2024.
1: 2024 is what Audrey says. It hurts me to say that Jordan is correct.
2: Yes. So we are in a Jordy era thing. You picked Dua Lipa because you knew Jordy was going to win again, baby.
1: I knew that.
2: Yes.
3: That last one did do it for me, but the other two certainly did not. Doja Cat kind of exists in this like
1: college blur
3: for me. And I feel like the Luke Combs one, like I only know that he's at Sunday morning. That's the only
1: Duo, Jordan would got it. I'm actually shocked that you got Doja.
2: Hey, look, it's not a blur for me, baby. It's a Jordy era. We're outside.
1: XYZ throwback goes to Jordan this week. It's all brought to you by Progressive Insurance.
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13: Here's your updated forecast for North Iowa and Southern Minnesota. 55 tonight under clear skies, northwest winds around 5 miles per hour. Lots of sunshine tomorrow. Daytime highs approaching 84. 65 tomorrow night, chance for storms. Highs level off around 82 Saturday with a chance for storms. 90, a blend of clouds and sun Sunday. And that's your forecast from North Iowa and Southern Minnesota's weather leader, Star 106. Right now, it's 77 degrees.

0: Yeah. Thank you, DJ.
1: Erling Haaland.
2: Haaland.
1: He's the Norwegian soccer player that everyone was watching during the World Cup.
3: Yeah.
1: Blonde dude with the long locks. He cut his hair. Yeah. He looks like the thumb guy from Spy Kids.
3: He buzzed it all off. And, like, here's the thing is that he has this, like, mid-length hair that he had a couple years ago. And everybody's like, everybody was like, wow, he looks so good with that hair. Bombshell. He's like gorgeous, beautiful. Yeah. And he said, you know what? No, I'm just going to buzz it all off.
0: And he lost all his sexy.
3: Yeah. I mean, I feel like he had the potential to like gain a million aura.
0: People's sexiest man, 2028.
3: Yeah. Okay. And he was, but I think that's kind of funny. He's kind of just like a meme. He's just like,
1: he looks like a villain in a Guy Ritchie film now.
0: Okay,
1: like,
0: listen,
1: do what you want with your hair. That said, we want to talk about this next. Has there ever been a time that, as Audrey would say, you girl boss too hard and you went for a haircut that, like, you're like, this is going to look so good. And then you're like, I made a mistake and I got to wait it out.
0: Yeah.
1: We'll talk about it next.
4: Yeah, turn it up. XYZ with Eric Zachary.

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1: XYZ with Eric Zachary.
2: It all started because a Norwegian soccer player, Erling Haaland, buzzed his hair off. He's the guy with the blonde, long locks during the World Cup everyone was talking about. Oh, my God, mm-hmm. He's like a Viking. He's so sexy.
3: Right, yep.
2: And now he looks like a thumb.
4: Well,
2: my personal opinion, but...
4: I don't think he lost any sexy. I just don't think that he gained any sexy either.
3: Oh, a lateral move.
4: I think it was a lateral move.
2: I don't think this is lateral because I think he's one of the, like, you have to be a certain kind of athlete.
3: Sure.
2: Especially as a Caucasian man to have long locks like that and pull it off.
3: Okay.
2: And I just, to me, I'm like, you just look like every other British soccer
3: player.
2: There's
3: nothing that stuck out.
2: No.
3: The hair was the hottest feature. We just didn't know.
2: Yeah.
3: Okay.
2: He got wide face.
3: Okay.
2: Anyway, Audrey said he girl bossed too hard. This is a new phrase to me.
4: I just feel like he looks like so different.
2: Can you, as the Gen Z compass of the show, can you define girl bossing for me?
4: Yeah, I feel like girl boss has been adopted by the millennials, but I will share it.
3: Okay.
4: I feel like when you girl boss, you're just kind of like doing the thing, right?
3: Okay.
4: But when you girl boss too hard, it's like, oh, I did too much of the thing.
3: Okay, so you were just doing too much.
4: Yeah.
3: Millennials call it you were doing too much.
4: I know that all the millennial ladies love to say girl boss. It's like a millennial thing.
2: We call it a mentee bee.
4: I put...
2: It's when you do something with your hair.
3: A mental break.
2: Because you decide you need a change.
4: Was also quite...

0: by Gen Z and then adopted.
1: I don't think it was.
2: I don't think it was.
0: Meant to be?
1: Yeah, it's been around way longer than you think.
2: That's one of those things where Gen Z think they came up with it.
0: Well, that's okay. I'll give you that. But you can have Girl Boss, too.
2: I will say, my girlfriend Rachel just got bangs.
1: Okay.
0: She got bangs and you didn't tell me?
2: I think she looks incredible. Okay. I really like them. I just know her. I know she's already getting sick of them because it's just a lot of maintenance.
1: Sure.
2: And she wakes up kind of looking, I want to be very careful how I choose my words here. I think she looks beautiful no matter what.
0: Yeah.
2: You can tell it's not as easy for her to style her hair quickly in the morning.
1: Right.
0: Yeah.
1: It's a full session in the bathroom.
0: Yeah. Daniel always tells me that I look like that dog, the dog that's the Grinch when I wake up with my bangs because they're straight up. It's like a Pomeranian.
1: Got you. Okay.
0: Yeah. Anyway, I was thinking about the times that I girl bossed too hard with the new look, and my thought was also bangs. Yeah. Not my most recent bangs.
2: No, you did the micro bangs.
0: I liked my micro bangs. I did. I will not say that was a girl boss too hard. I want to take it back to 2013.
1: Okay.
0: When I had seen bangs.
1: How old were you at
2: 12?
1: This point?
0: I was 12.
1: Did you do them yourself?
0: I did do them myself.
1: Okay. A 12-year-old with scissors, I'm assuming you
0: yes,
1: used?
0: Yes, and they all came from one point in the back of my head, and all just went straight forward. And I would flip them like Justin Bieber.
2: Okay. Were you trying to be Justin Bieber when you did it?
0: No, I was trying to be like
1: the Calvin Klein.
2: Right.
0: I was trying to be very like Tumblr.
2: What's the time you did too much with your hair? I know Jordan dyed his hair platinum blonde.
1: Oh, that's not even the one I wanted to talk about. That goatee I rocked for years.
0: I hate a goatee. Never liked a goatee. Sorry, guys.
2: You pimp bossed a little too long.
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2: Here's your updated forecast for North Iowa and Southern Minnesota. 55 tonight under clear skies, northwest winds around 5 miles per hour. Lots of sunshine tomorrow. Daytime highs approaching 84. 65 tomorrow night, chance for storms. Highs level off around 82 Saturday with a chance for storms. 90, a blend of clouds and sun Sunday. And that's your forecast from North Iowa and Southern Minnesota's weather leader, Star 106. Right now, it's 77 degrees.
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0: Dumb of the day on XYZ with Derek Zachary. Who's getting an honorary dummy award today, Jordan?
1: Look, you've probably seen it going wild on the internet right now, but I got to give an honorary one to those Houston police officers who ran to the Uber because they were chasing a guy on foot.
0: Yeah.
1: And the guy, I don't think he was even running that fast, but they just could not catch him. See an Uber driver chilling. And they were like, "We're getting in your car. We chase the guy."
2: No way.
0: Yeah, and I mean, like any good Uber driver, he has all this on camera.
1: Yes.
0: But the cops are out of breath.
1: Oh, it
0: and they're
1: was
0: like,
1: bad.
0: "Go, just go." I don't.
1: It was embarrassing.
0: I don't have an opinion about a civilian helping out a police officer in that situation.
1: Yeah, uh-huh.
0: I do think it's very funny and kind of rude that they didn't say thank you. They just got out of the car. I'm like, you could still get out of the car and be like, "Thanks, man. Appreciate you."
1: Yeah, exactly. That would have been.
2: That's crazy.
1: He was very Three Stooges.
2: I've never seen this. It's, that's insane.
0: It's on the female police officer's face. Like, I'm going to be in so much trouble for this because I couldn't keep up.
2: It's wild.
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0: bringing back all of the Mountain Dew Code Red memories. We're talking about Xbox and Halo 2.
1: Yes.
0: And how the release of that game turned into like a real life scavenger hunt.
1: Do you know the story?
0: I don't.
1: And oh, it's cool.
0: More About Nothing, where we do little deep dives, fun facts on stories that you might not know about. Yep. That's next. But first, a little bonus fact.
1: The first number on your credit card indicates where you go.

0: got it from. So
1: I didn't know that.
0: Yeah. I figured
2: wait, I don't know what that means.
1: Like, okay, if it's a four, it's like a four, Visa.
0: You got it from Visa. If it's a one or two, you got it from the airlines. If it's a nine, you got it from the government. So
2: interesting.
0: Yeah.
1: Yep. I did know that because of the amount of times that like the browser's like, no, that's an incorrect number. I'm like, I typed in two numbers.
0: Yeah.
1: But that was like back when you still had to select what kind of card it was.
0: It's called a major industry identifier.
1: Yeah. Fun. Also bonus fact that in most states, not all, just based off of your birthday, your social security number and how you spell your name, your driver's license, like you can come up with that number. Like,
0: really?
1: I forgot the exact code, but yeah, like if you ever forget your driver's license, there's a website. You just type in your info and it's like, here's your number.
0: Okay.
2: That's hilarious.
3: Yeah, turn it up. XYZ with Eric Zachary. Star 106.

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1: The time that Xbox released Halo 2, or I guess Microsoft and Bungie, released Halo 2, and it turned into a real-life promotional scavenger hunt.
2: Yes.
1: I'm just hearing the...
2: I think everybody is when you say sound. Halo. Yep.
3: Never mind.
1: Okay. Mountain Dew Code Red.
3: Yeah, was that a Halo thing?
1: No.
2: You were just drinking Mountain Dew Code Red while you played Xbox.
1: That's just like a gamer thing from 2000s.
3: What about the lightning one? Wasn't there a lightning one?
1: Oh, Volt?
2: Yeah, Volt.
3: Yeah. Yes.
1: I think that was a Coca-Cola product. They took that off the market because it had like an unsafe amount of caffeine.
2: Probably.
1: It was like a Four Loko thing.
2: Yes, exactly.
1: A little bonus, more about nothing.
3: Yeah, right? Sorry.
1: More about nothing. It's all brought to you by Chick-fil-A. Jordan.
2: So basically, just a cool thing that Halo did, that Microsoft did, but they were promoting Halo 2. Now, if you don't remember, Halo was a big game. The second one is what turned the franchise into like one of the biggest online games ever.
3: Yeah, I didn't know that.
2: Yeah, they put out a promotion just showing some gameplay, and then at the end it said coming soon, Xbox.com, and then the last second Xbox.com changed to ilovebees.com, like B-E-E-S.
3: Mm-hmm.
2: You go to this website, it's basically a local beekeeper's blog.
3: Love.
2: About keeping bees, making honey,
1: sure.
2: But the more you interact with it, it starts glitching and gets corrupted, and you see like seek the truth and all these coded messages.
1: Oh.
2: The longer you interact, you have to put these phrases together. It becomes basically a puzzle.
3: Mm.
2: Everything I'm about to say is all like Halo lore. It was like military AI from some deceased trainees.
1: The storyline of Halo.
2: The storyline of Halo, okay. But like not actually in the game. You figure it out. You end up seeing, and mind you, this is like over 500,000 people in America doing this.
1: Sure.
3: Right.
2: Nothing but coordinates and times. When people started putting these longitudes and latitudes in, it was all phone booths throughout America.
1: Wow.
2: And the times were like, oh, okay, go to the phone.
1: Yeah.
2: And like everybody started doing this. They said it's rumored by Microsoft that not a single phone was unanswered. At one point, like Hurricane Ivan was about to hit, and there was a guy out in Florida
1: at that phone booth. It would ring at that time.
2: Yeah, exactly.
1: What was the point? Was there a prize?
2: No. So basically,
1: they were just trying to get the gamers out of the house.
2: It was like voice actors from the game giving you more lore about Halo, and then once the game released, like the beginning of the start of the game was like aliens found Earth because so many people like took the bait of the website.
1: Oh.
3: No
2: so they
3: way.
2: Made the players like a part of the story.
1: These people
3: That's
1: thought
3: so
1: they were
3: cool.
1: about to solve something, only to say, be like Microsoft saying, you're an idiot. You're the problem here. You believe technology too much.
2: It's like, oh no, we got to kill the aliens now.
1: So when Halo 2 came out, they came up with a website that said ilovebees.com, and then it slowly turned into coordinates of phone booths where people could learn more about Halo history.
2: Yes.
1: Only to find out that they're the bait. you're the problem here.
2: You're the plot.
1: You're the reason that machines could take over.
3: Yeah.
1: XYZ with Eric Zachary. 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

0: Iowa and southern Minnesota. Lows level off around 55 tonight under clear skies. Northwesterly winds around 5 miles per hour. 84 tomorrow. Lots of sunshine. Lows level off around 65 tomorrow night. Chance for storms. Highs around 82 Saturday with a chance for storms. 90 partly cloudy Sunday. And that's your forecast from North Iowa and southern Minnesota's weather leader, Star 106. Currently 70.
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0: going back.
1: It's just been a week of Audrey crying.
2: Oh my God, you guys.
1: We lost Dolly Parton.
2: Right? I mean,
1: you didn't lose your roommate. She's still very much alive.
2: She's just went to law school. Gone.
1: Yeah.
2: She's gone.
1: But she's
2: forever.
1: Also your best friend, Peyton.
2: Yeah, she's my best friend in the world. But she just moved out and we have a new roommate moving in on the 1st, right?
3: Okay.
2: I got a text from my landlord yesterday that's like, hey, can I come in and just like patch some of the holes in the wall? Shouldn't be there for more.

0: than half an hour. I was like, yeah, sure. Like, I won't be home, but right. So I get home like probably an hour and a half, 2 hours after he says that he's going to be gone.
1: Okay.
0: I come downstairs to her bedroom and he's in there still.
1: Yeah.
0: There are about approximately 400 like little tiny patches from holes that she's put in.
1: Was she putting like pictures and posters off?
0: Yes. Or? So she had, here's what happened. One day she decided that she was going to go in and pin hundreds of pictures
1: like
0: to her
1: walls.
0: With thumbtacks.
1: Oh, no.
0: All over her walls. Dude. It lasted for 2 days and then she took it down.
2: I know that Dummy Awards is a different segment, but at that point, I think that contractor, dude, just take out the drywall and put a new slab in.
0: So funny. He was like, she's so lucky. I already gave her her security deposit back because I would have charged her half of it.
1: Oh, man.
3: Yeah, turn it up. XYZ with Eric Zachary. Star 106.

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1: Dumb of the day on XYZ with Eric Zachary. It's all brought to you by O'Reilly Auto Parts, professional parts people. Earlier, we were talking about the Houston police that were mid-police chase and ran out of breath. Like foot chase.
2: Yes.
1: And they got into an Uber driver's car and expected the Uber driver to be like, yeah, I can just not obey traffic laws.
2: Right. I'm stopping at the stop sign.
1: If I was that Uber driver, I'd be like, you want a complete stop behind every line. You don't get to decide when.
2: I got a 5-star rating and I'm keeping it.
3: Yeah.
1: But we have another dumb of the day as well.
2: A man in Poland is facing up to 8 years in prison after placing a slew of fake delivery orders amounting to almost $10,000. All to people, like different people's addresses.
1: Like just ordering food to people that he doesn't know?
2: Yeah, well, like to politicians and celebrities. Wow. He thought this would be a prank. To one pizza place, he called ordering 300 pizzas to where the pizza place had to shut down because they couldn't complete the 300 pizzas.
3: Oh, my God.
1: I'm assuming he's not paying for it. No.
2: He's not paying for anything.
1: That's not okay. It's a dumb prank. I think it's stupid.
2: Yeah.
1: These are just nerds in basements that have nothing better to do.
2: Right.
1: That said, if I own a pizza place and they ask for 300 pizzas and I don't have the money up front.
3: Right. Yeah, that's bonkers.
1: Exactly. I'm not making it.
2: All right, we could give them a little dumb of the day, too.
3: Yeah.
2: But
1: Polish pizza.
3: But an honorary, let's not come down to
2: okay, yeah, so it's mainly the guy, got the pizza place, and we got the two Houston police officers. But yeah, he kept ordering food to people. The prices kept increasing. They'd show up at houses. We were like, I didn't order this. Obviously, they caught the guy. There's a paper trail. It's 2026. Yeah. So he could go to jail.
1: For eight years.
2: It's ongoing.
1: What was his end game? Was it a political statement?
2: So to some of these, it's politics. You know how they go harder for protesting in Europe than anywhere else.
1: Yeah, like they glue their hand to the asphalt.
2: Yeah, exactly. Like stuff like that. So in this case, buddy wanted to get you with some pizzas.
1: Got it. All right.
2: So
1: dumb.
2: Yeah.
3: Dumb.
1: Dumb. Also,
2: TLDR,
1: if you
2: dumb.
1: Own a small business, don't make the food order if you haven't been paid for it.
2: You think they got to 12 pizzas and they were like, oh, mamma mia.
1: I don't think they were saying that.

0: Polish, okay. But I'm not going to try.
1: Don't.
0: It's X, Y, Z with Eric Zachary, Dumb of the Day. 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
15: Here's your updated forecast for North Iowa and Southern Minnesota. Lows level off around 55 tonight under clear skies, northwesterly winds around 5 miles per hour. 84 tomorrow, lots of sunshine. Lows level off around 65 tomorrow night, chance for storms. Highs around 82 Saturday with a chance for storms. 90, partly cloudy Sunday. And that's your forecast from North Iowa and Southern Minnesota's weather leader, Star 106. Currently 70.
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0: out of it.
1: Okay, well, I hope you like my mixtape.
2: How to Lose a Guy in 10 Days 2. Not like 2 as in also, but like the sequel.
3: A sequel.
4: Yeah.
2: They're, I guess, signing back on Matthew McConaughey and Kate Hudson, the 2000s rom-com cult favorite.
3: It's, I think, a favorite because it has an ending that we're all okay with.
2: Yeah. It's just a realistic rom-com ending. But like, to me, the nature of a rom-com is that it doesn't, you don't need it.
3: Right.
2: You don't tell more of the story.
3: Right.
4: Yeah.
2: You
3: it's
2: just
3: a one-off.
2: Believe that they live happily ever after.
3: Yeah. Sure. Yeah.
2: But Kate Hudson is on board as the producer. How to Lose a Guy in 10 Days 2. I mean, sometime in the next 2 years.
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0: girl in upstate New York accidentally ordered a pizza to her ex-boyfriend's house. I don't think this was one of those, like, quote-unquote accidentally. I think it's just literally like a DoorDash account you didn't update.
1: Right. Yeah, yep. For sure.
0: Apparently, they have only been broken up for a few days. But when the pizza delivery driver finally arrived at her house after going to the wrong home, this is what happened.
2: To because he's like, you're at the wrong house. And he goes, dude, I didn't order pizza. I go, okay, well, this has already happened today. Then the girl comes, and she goes, well, is there a name with the order? And I go, yeah, of course, there's always a name. Deanna. And she's like,
0: wait for it.
2: That's his ex-girlfriend. Oh, my God, is that because she saw you today?
3: What?
0: Yeah, there you go. There's that reaction. And I love, like, he goes on for, like, 4 more minutes to just chat with them.
4: Oh, he's here for it.
0: Yeah. He loves the drama. They invite him in for a shot.
4: Yep.
0: All of the things. But have you ever ordered food to the wrong place? Because, boy, do I got a story.
4: Oh, I do, too.
0: We'll talk about it next on XYZ.
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1: A girl in upstate New York accidentally ordered her pizza to her ex-boyfriend's house, and then drama ensued. The best part is the pizza delivery guy was like in on the drama.
2: Oh, yeah.
1: He was filling the girls in. He's like, this is what happened. There was also another girl already at his place. She accused, you know, the ex of seeing him. It was just, it's a funny video, pretty wholesome when you think about it. But definitely a scenario where you don't want to find yourself like, oh man, I not only sent my food to the wrong place, but to my ex.
3: Yeah, right. Sure.
1: Jordan, do you have a story like this?
2: Yeah, I hadn't used the Grubhub app in years. Mm-hmm. And I was living in a place where the pizza spot closest to me, that was the only app they had. So I had to like re-download that or whatever. Mm-hmm. Got a pizza. It's pretty late. It's probably like midnight. The last time I had used Grubhub, I was dating a girl in a different state. And right. So the pizza guy kept calling her and she's like,
3: no.
2: Yeah, she lives in New York. She's got a boyfriend. They live together.
1: Oh, he's filling you in on it?
2: And well, no, because
1: okay.
2: Like I didn't figure this out because I'm like, where's my pizza? Like, this is taking forever.
3: Yeah.
2: And she kept getting called in New York. Like it's got to be like 2 a.m. there.
1: Oh, was her contact info attached to it too?
2: Her contact info was attached to it. So he's like, I'm looking for this person. And she's like, I didn't order pizza. She asked for the address. She's like, I don't live where, like I live in New York. I'm nowhere near where you're going. She calls me the next day and was like, I was like, I haven't talked to this girl in years. What's up? She was like, hey, did you order a pizza to me last night? I was like, why would I do that? Oh my God. I had to check my info and everything. It was really embarrassing.
1: I mean, when you were outside, and I mean like outside as
2: in the metaphysical sense.
1: Dating way. I could see that version of a you up move for you. Like, you know, let me get her attention. Let me send her some love language, which is food.
2: I gotta at least be in the same time zone.
3: That's helpful.
2: Yeah, you know. Yeah.
1: I've recently on the show we talked about you driving across state lines in a girl's car.
2: Yes, I did.
1: So
2: I
1: wouldn't put anything
2: allegedly
1: past you.
3: Yeah.
1: Wow. There was a night we talked about this on the show a couple months ago, but I went home from the bar with Jordan and Jordan was still at the bar. I'm like, I need food. I went home, I ordered food.
3: Oh yeah.
1: I ordered food to the bar by accident.
2: Yes.
3: Yeah.
1: But it was like an expensive order.
3: Yeah.
1: So Jordan's cracking up and I'm like, I will just get you an Uber to my place to drop off the food. And Jordan was threatening to eat it the entire time.
3: That's so
2: funny. I tried to auction it off at the bar.
1: Oh man.
2: Uber driver got there too soon though.
3: That's hilarious.
1: I would have been so upset. But yeah, just double check your delivery addresses.
2: Yep.
3: Yeah.
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9: Forecast for North Iowa and Southern Minnesota. Lows level off around 55 tonight under clear skies. Northwesterly winds around 5 miles per hour. 84 tomorrow. Lots of sunshine. Lows level off around 65 tomorrow night. Chance for storms. Highs around 82 Saturday with a chance for storms. 90 partly cloudy Sunday. And that's your forecast from North Iowa and Southern Minnesota's weather leader, Star 106. Currently, it's 61 degrees. Here's your updated forecast for North Iowa and Southern Minnesota. Lows level off around 55 tonight under clear skies. Northwesterly winds around 5 miles per hour. 84 tomorrow, lots of sunshine. Lows level off around 65 tomorrow night, chance for storms. Highs around 82 Saturday with a chance for storms. 90 partly cloudy Sunday. And that's your forecast from North Iowa and Southern Minnesota's weather leader, Star 106. Currently, it's 61 degrees.
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2: Everything's getting a sequel nowadays, including the, what was this, Matthew McConaughey, right?
3: Yes.
2: How to Lose a Guy in 10 Days.
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3: Okay, so Kate Hudson is supposedly producing this. My thing is, they're going to be playing the same roles.
2: Okay, so they're returning. Roles. It's a proper sequel. It's not like a remake.
3: Yes. However, I don't really know what more of the story there is to tell.
4: It was open and shut.
3: You know what I mean?
4: Yeah,
3: so I'm just kind of like,
2: how to get divorced in 10 days.
4: Oh, okay.
2: Maybe, I don't know.
4: There you go.
3: It's How to Lose a Guy Part 2, except this time they're just like, you know, breaking up instead.
2: Is that really what it is, or are you just guessing?
4: She's just making that up. This is an Audrey original.
3: Okay. Yeah, that would be a terrible script, Eric.
2: I don't think rom-coms, I think what the beauty, first of all, we need better 2000s era rom-coms back, I think.
3: And I liked this one. This one's good. It's cute. It's like lighthearted and sweet and whatever.
2: Yeah. Voicemails for Isabel.
3: They go to his parents' house. They play cards. Okay. It's so cute.
2: Got it. Voicemails for Isabel.
4: He wants to talk about the new movie.
2: No, I think that was like the most recently well-done rom-com that I liked.
3: Okay.
2: But
3: I haven't seen it.
2: I think what makes the beauty of a rom-com is it doesn't need a part two, right?
3: Well, exactly. Yeah, it doesn't need one. And I also don't think that it should have one. I think they were also talking about making another one for... Oh, no, never mind. Sorry. They're remaking Serendipity. You guys ever seen that one?
4: No, John Cusack.
3: I love that one.
4: Oh, right. Wait, I have seen that.
3: Yeah. Well,
2: How to Lose a Guy in 10 Days, Matthew McConaughey, Kate Hudson. They're both reprising their roles. Kate Hudson is producing it as a sequel, which is going to be interesting to see how they develop
3: that. I don't know.
2: Exactly. XYZ ENT Entertainment Report, all brought to you by Eggland's Best.
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0: today on XYZ with Eric Zachary. Times you girl bossed too hard, specifically with your hair. Erling Haaland. Whatever. The Norwegian soccer player. He buzzed off his luscious blonde locks. Yeah. And so that led us to like times that we made mistakes with our hair because we thought it was going to work and it did not.
1: Nope.
0: The Xbox sent people on a crazy Halo 2 promotional scavenger hunt back in the day.
1: Very cool.
0: Only for people to realize they took the bait and kind of are the reason that like the Halo plot could happen.
1: Yep.
0: Uh-huh. We're also talking about dumb of the day people. Everything from people ordering the pizza to the ex's house to Houston police officers that couldn't keep up with a foot chase and decided to get into an Uber
2: and try
0: to make that guy like an honorary deputy for
1: All of that.
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0: Erling Haaland.
1: He's the Norwegian soccer player that everyone was watching during the World Cup.
2: Yeah.
1: Blonde dude with the long locks. He cut his hair. Yes. He looks like the thumb guy from Spy Kids.
2: He buzzed it all off. And, like, here's the thing is that he has this, like, mid-length hair that he had a couple years ago. And everybody's like, everybody was like, wow, he looks so good with that hair. Bombshell. He's, like, gorgeous, beautiful. Yeah. And he said, you know what? No, I'm just going to buzz it all off.
3: And he lost all his sexy.
2: Yeah, I mean, I feel like he had the potential to, like, gain a million aura.
3: People's sexiest man, 2028.
2: Yeah, okay. And he was, but I think that's kind of funny. He's kind of just like a meme. He's just like.
1: He looks like a villain in a Guy Ritchie film now.
3: Okay,
1: like,
3: Listen,
1: do what you want with your hair. That said, we want to talk about this next. Has there ever been a time that, as Audrey would say, you girl bossed too hard and you went for a haircut that, like, you're like, this is going to look so good. And then you're like, I made a mistake and I got to wait it out.
3: Yeah.
1: We'll talk about it next.
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1: It all started because a Norwegian soccer player, Erling Haaland, buzzed his hair off. He's the guy with the blonde, long locks during the World Cup everyone was talking about. Oh, my God. Mm-hmm. He's like a Viking. He's so sexy.
2: Right.
1: And now he looks like a thumb.
3: Well,
1: my personal opinion, but
3: I don't think he lost any sexy. I just don't think that he gained any sexy either.
2: Oh, a lateral move.
3: I think it was a lateral move.
1: I don't think this is lateral because I think he's one of the, like, you have to be a certain kind of athlete.
2: Sure.
1: Especially as a Caucasian man to have long locks like that and pull it off.
2: Okay.
1: And I just, to me, I'm like, you just look like every other British soccer
2: player. There's nothing
1: now
2: that stuck out.
1: No.
2: The hair was the hottest feature. We just didn't know.
1: Yeah. Okay. He got wide face.
2: Okay.
1: Anyway. Audrey said he girl bossed too hard. This is a new phrase to me.
3: I just feel like he looks like so different.
1: Can you, as the Gen Z compass of the show, can you define girl bossing for me?
3: Yeah, I feel like girl boss has been adopted by the millennials, but I will share it.
2: Okay.
3: I feel like when you girl boss, you're just kind of like doing the thing, right?
2: Okay.
3: But when you girl boss too hard, it's like, oh, I did too much of the thing.
2: Okay, so you were just doing too much.
3: Yeah.
2: Millennials call it you were doing too much.
3: I know that all the millennial ladies love to say girl boss. It's like a millennial thing.
1: We call
3: thing
1: it a mentee B.
3: I put
1: it's when you do something with your hair.
2: Mental break.
1: Because you decide you need a change.
3: It was also coined by Gen Z and then adopted.
2: I don't think it was. Yeah, it's been around way longer than you think.
1: That's one of those things where Gen Z think they came up with it.
3: Well, that's okay. I'll give you that. But you can have girl boss too.
1: I will say, my girlfriend Rachel just got bangs.
2: Okay.
3: She got bangs and you didn't tell me?
1: I think she looks incredible.
2: Okay.
1: I really like them. I just know her. I know she's already getting sick of them because it's just a lot of maintenance.
2: Sure.
1: And she wakes up kind of looking, I want to be very careful how I choose no words here. I think she looks beautiful no matter what.
3: Yeah.
1: You can tell it's not as easy for her to style her hair quickly in the morning.
2: Right.
3: Yeah.
2: It's a full session in the bathroom.
1: Yeah.
3: Daniel always tells me that I look like that dog, the dog meme, the dog that's the Grinch when I wake up with my bangs because they're straight up. It's like a Pomeranian.
2: Gotcha. Mm-hmm.
3: Yeah.
2: Okay.
3: Anyway. I was thinking about the times that I girl bossed too hard with the new look, and my thought was also bangs.
1: Yeah.
3: Not my most recent bangs.
1: No, you did the micro bangs.
3: I liked my micro bangs. I did. I will not say that was a girl boss too hard. I want to take it back to 2013.
2: Okay.
3: When I had seen bangs.
2: How old were you at
1: 12?
2: This
3: point? I was 12.
2: Did you do them yourself?
3: I did do them myself.
2: Okay. A 12-year-old with scissors, I'm assuming
3: used? Yes, and they all came from one point in the back of my head, and all just went straight forward, and I would flip them like Justin Bieber.
1: Okay. Were you trying to be Justin Bieber when you did it?
3: No, I was trying to be
1: girl.
3: Like
2: the Calvin Klein.
1: Right.
3: I was trying to be very like
1: What's the time you did too much with your hair? I know Jordan dyed his hair platinum blonde.
2: Oh, that's not even the one I wanted to talk about. That goatee I rocked for years.
3: I hate a goatee. Never liked a goatee. Sorry, guys.
1: You pimp bossed a little too long.
2: Yeah,
1: with that
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0: 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This is our weekly chance to prove that we know when music came out.
1: Yeah. Yes.
0: I guess I've been doing the worst on the show as of late. We look at the record board. everything is a blur to me, so I decided.

0: to just volunteer myself as the host this week.
1: Hey.
0: So Jordan's going head-to-head with Audrey.
2: Oh, no!
3: I'm undefeated!
2: No! Oh, I'm like, so defeated.
0: Because anytime Jordan's played Audrey, he does not win.
2: Because I second-guess myself because I'm afraid of her in this game.
3: I'm scared.
0: You should be. She's terrified. She's like the girl from his Obsession.
2: Oh, God.
0: You think she's sweet at first,
2: she's obsessed with the music.
0: Yeah, Audrey and Jordan going head-to-head. Three songs that came out in the same year. We just got to figure out what year that is. Jordan and Audrey playing for you at home next.
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0: would ever say.
1: I'll get in the car and immediately turn it up. It's just a whole mood.
2: I'm in my car nonstop. Kids, work, everything. And this is just what's on. I don't have to search or skip or anything. It just works.

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1: Three songs that all came out in the same year. What year was it? That's how you play XYZ throwback. You just got to figure out what year all three of these songs came out in. Jordan and Audrey are playing for you at home.
2: I don't like this.
3: I'm so scared.
1: You get a chance to guess the year and lock in the answer after each song. You have up to three chances, but if someone locks in the correct year before you, they win by default. So here we go.
2: You know that you did. It's geared towards Audrey. I already know it.
3: No.
2: You want me to lose.
1: I actually don't know that I kept either of you in mind on this.
2: Oh, okay.
1: I think this is pretty fair.
3: Okay.
1: Here we go. Song number one. What year did this come out?
4: You got a fast car.
2: Luke Combs Fast Car.
1: Right.
2: I've got one of two dates.
1: Okay. All right.
3: I don't.
1: So I will say a little bit of evil in me.
2: Okay.
1: Pick songs that are very blurry on like.
3: Right.
1: You have to be very specific on the version. So this is Luke Combs Fast Car.
2: Right.
1: And this is not any remix of Luke Combs Fast Car. The original.
2: Thank you for saying
1: Luke
2: that.
1: Combs Fast Car.
2: Okay. I was like, don't tell me Bruno Mars is on this too.
1: Okay. I hope he'd be dope if he was though. Any guesses?
3: No.
2: I'm circling on a guess. I need a second song.
3: I think Jordan might win this.
1: What year did these come out? First one is Luke Combs Fast Car. Second one is Doja Cat.
2: 2023, lock it in.
1: 2023, lock it in. Jordan says, Paint the Town Red, Doja Cat.
5: Ooh, I said what I said.
1: Audrey, you're just spinning.
3: Yeah, I'm thinking. I guess I need the third one, but I feel like Jordan might be right, but I also, that didn't do anything for me.
1: Wow. All right. Okay. I feel like this one might create some shaky ground for Jordan. Okay. Song number three. Here we go. And it's a very specific version.
2: I don't even know what this is.
1: Noah Kahan. Featuring Post Malone. Dial Drunk.
3: Okay.
1: All right.
3: Okay.
1: That is Noah Kahan's Dial Drunk, which, to be clear, and a little hint here, the original came out a year before Post Malone jumped on it, but that is the Post Malone version.
2: Okay.
1: All right. So you got Luke Combs Fast Car, Doja Cat, Paint the Town Red, and Noah Kahan and Post Malone Dial Drunk. What
3: did Jordan say 2023?
1: He did say 2023.
3: I think he's right. I'll say 2024.
1: 2024 is what Audrey says. It hurts me to say that Jordan is correct.
2: Yes. Go.

0: star in a Jordy era thing. Picked Dua Lipa because you knew Jordy was gonna win again, baby.
1: I knew that.
0: Yes.
2: That last one did do it for me, but the other two certainly did not. Doja Cat kind of exists in this, like,
1: blur.
2: College blur for me. And I feel like the Luke Combs one, like, I only know that he's at Sunday morning. That's the only one.
1: I knew if I played Dua, Jordan would got it. I'm actually shocked that you got Doja.
0: Hey, look, it's not a blur for me, baby. It's a Jordy era. We're outside.
1: All right. XYZ throwback goes to Jordan this week. 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
8: Here's your updated forecast for North Iowa and southern Minnesota. Lows level off around 55 tonight under clear skies, northwesterly winds around 5 miles per hour. 84 tomorrow, lots of sunshine. Lows level off around 65 tomorrow night, chance for storms. Highs around 82 Saturday with a chance for storms. 90 partly cloudy Sunday. And that's your forecast from North Iowa and southern Minnesota's weather leader, Star 106. Right now, 57.
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0: Obsession is officially the first movie of the 2020s. We just say the 20s now. Like, can we be the new 20s?
1: Yeah, I mean,
0: it's the first movie of the 20s to surpass $500 million at the box office as an original script.
2: Okay. Yeah.
0: Meaning it wasn't like an Avengers. It wasn't a Spider-Man.
2: Sure, yeah.
0: It was a brand new script. And the last movie to do this, I guess, was Disney's Coco.
2: Yes, in 2017.
0: Wow.
1: Still haven't seen it.
2: The last movie to surpass $500 million.
0: And it is a horror, no less.
2: Yeah.
0: I did see the star. I forgot her name, so clearly.
2: Is that it?
0: Yeah, that. She said she wants to become so big. Her goal in Hollywood is that Apple stops putting like a line under her name. Like, did you mean this instead of like how she spells her name?
1: Okay, yeah. I mean, she's got to have it by now.
0: I don't know.
1: You know?
0: I mean, I've been trying for years, girl, and it still goes.

0: E-R-I-C when people spell my name. So
1: well, that's because there's two Erics, but like she's about to be an X-Men. So
0: do
1: like,
0: you know who I am?
1: You know, okay.
0: I'm kidding. Right. I'm so kidding. It's E-R-I-K, especially if you're applying for a job and emailing us. It's X-Y-C with Eric Zachary.
2: Yeah, turn it up.
3: X-Y-C with Eric Zachary. Star 106.

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1: All right, that's it for us today on XYZ with Eric Zachary. I do want to revisit something. We were talking about in More About Nothing when Xbox released Halo 2. They did this like real life scavenger hunt campaign that essentially sent people to real life phone booths, which were a thing back then.
2: Mm-hmm. Yep.
1: And people took it so seriously. They were going during like hurricane seasons.
3: Oh, yeah.
1: They weren't missing the phone calls. All to find out, not win a prize, by the way, just find out that they took the bait, basically.
2: Whoa,
3: yeah. Yeah.
1: And Xbox was like, this is what you shouldn't do if aliens take over.
3: It was 2004. We were a different people.
2: 2004? That's when that came out?
1: Yeah. Yeah. I just can't believe doing that with no prize. It reminded me, Dr. Pepper did a scavenger hunt.
2: Uh-huh.
3: Okay.
1: Where there was a prize attached to it, but it was like somewhere buried somewhere in the U.S. or they had buried like seven different treasures.
2: Right.
3: Okay.
1: It had like cash value attached to it.
3: Okay. Oh, nice. Okay, cool.
1: I don't know if it was money or gold or whatever, but you had to collect a certain amount of codes on the caps. And I was just at the right age that I took it so seriously. And we were on a family vacation in San Antonio, Texas.
3: Okay.
1: And I remember I was sick and like, I couldn't leave the hotel room. And my parents were like, all right, we'll pacify him. We'll just go buy him some Dr. Pepper, which I think I drank all of it too, which probably was not helping.
3: That's not good at all.
1: But I was so convinced that I was going to find the coordinates. It was similar. It was going to be like longitude, latitude.
2: Uh-huh.
1: I don't know what the end game was. I don't know if I was going to be like, Dad, let's go buy shovels and let's go dig this up.
2: So funny.
1: Because you've met my father. That's not him.
3: Yeah, no. And I think it's funny that like, we only just got Google.
1: Yeah.
3: Because if they were giving you, in both cases with Halo and Dr. Pepper, like coordinates, longitudes, and latitudes,
1: just look it up.
3: Are you pulling out a map?
1: Yeah.
3: Are you?

0: actually.
1: I was ready to just full on go Columbus with it. I don't like. I was just old, not like that, Audrey.
2: Well,
1: just like
2: saying.
1: Any
2: other explorers? No other explorers?
0: Magellan. There we go. Those are the two we know.
1: There you go. All of that to say, I was just old enough that my mom was working in the airlines, and I was like, well, she has flight benefits. So, like, if I find out that it's here in Utah,
0: I could go here.
1: I'm, like, trying to think, like, how can we check a shovel onto an airplane?
2: That's so funny.
0: Watch, it's just, like, a larger, like, pack of Mountain Dew or Dr. Pepper.
1: Yeah. All right. XYZ right there, Zachary. That's it for us. We'll see you tomorrow on your Friday. Everybody say ta-ta.
2: Ta-ta.
3: Adios.
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1: Here's your updated forecast for North Iowa and Southern Minnesota. Lows level off around 55 tonight under clear skies. Northwesterly winds around 5 miles per hour. 84 tomorrow, lots of sunshine. Lows level off around 65 tomorrow night, chance for storms. Highs around 82 Saturday with a chance for storms. 90, partly cloudy Sunday. And that's your forecast from North Iowa and Southern Minnesota's weather leader, Star 106. Currently, it's 54 degrees.
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0: 106 KLSS, Mason City, Clear Lake. Mornings are Anna and Raven.
1: If you missed it yesterday, Raven was talking about the massage chairs, not the ones at the nail salon, but the ones that people buy and put in their home. Because who is buying these multi-$1,000 chairs? And if you do have them at your house, they're so monstrous. Where do you put them and how often do you actually use them?
2: It's like a taco that you sink into and it squeezes you. Like, not only am I curious, but I'm somewhat afraid.
1: So when we talked about it yesterday, what we didn't expect was the amount of people that were going to say, not only do we have them in our house, but some people sell them. That's coming up next.

0: Anna and Raven in the morning. One couple.
1: He just doesn't seem to understand why should I go to this wedding now.
2: Just say no.
0: One problem.
1: I want to see her get married. I want to be there for her.
2: Make an excuse. You can't go and, you know, call it a day.
0: You decide the outcome.
1: It's so awkward.
0: It's Couples Court on the Anna and Raven Show.
3: Every day a couple joins us. They let us know what their disagreement is about, and it's up for you to decide who's right. Jessica and AJ. AJ, let's start with you. What's going on?
4: We're having major renovations on our house. There's going to be a lot of stuff. Like, some trees have to come down. It's going to be kind of a lot, but I'm excited. Property's going to look a lot better after it. But essentially, our neighbor came to us and said, hey, my husband works from home. We need to know when it's happening, and can you keep the construction to after 12 p.m. on weekdays and after 10 a.m. on weekends, so it's not too loud for my husband? And, you know, while I can sympathize with that, on the other hand, it's a little ridiculous because the construction people, I talked to them, they said they can come as soon as like 7 a.m. So that's essentially 5 hours every day that we're losing. It is my property. We bought the house with this renovation in mind. I don't want to have to change what has been essentially a year of planning. I don't see why I need to make sure everyone's accommodated for the sake of my renovation, my construction on the property that I bought and I'm paying for all of this. I just think it's a little ridiculous.
3: Yeah.
5: That makes sense. Jessica, you want to comply with your new neighbor's wish?
6: I mean, I definitely understand my husband's POV, and I do respect his perspective on it. But I don't want to ruffle any feathers in the neighborhood. You know, we live next door to these people. We have to see them all the time. I would rather just keep the peace than to just do what we want to do. I've seen too many shows where neighbors start beefing, and then all of a sudden it just becomes a bigger problem. So to prevent that, I would rather just start after noon during the week and at 10 a.m. on the weekend. So that's just me. I just want to keep the peace. I don't want to go back and forth with them.
5: So you're living in the house, just to be clear. You guys are already on site living in this property.
4: Yes.
6: Yes.
3: I mean, it's hard to live through construction, but
5: very stressful.
3: But I mean, that's not the problem. The problem is the neighbors. You pulled permits, right? Like, everything is on the up and up to do all the work.
4: we got the permits. I went to City Hall and everything. Like, this stuff on paper is like ready to go.
3: Yeah, I wouldn't care what the neighbors thought.
5: Yeah, I mean, your contractors, they have to comply with the law, right? So, I mean, they know what the noise ordinance is and so forth. And if they're on site at 7 and they start working at 8, like, they're legitimately allowed to do so. Two things that come into mind when you're dealing with a renovation project, and there's another one when you're living there, all right? And those two things are time and money.
3: Right.
5: And you're costing yourself both by trying to accommodate somebody. And they're asking for this today. Who knows what they ask for tomorrow?
3: But I do understand the point where these are the people you're going to live next to. And do you really want to start off as enemies early on?
5: Well, that's the third factor, right, though, is stress. And you're living in the house. So if you're taking away a third of the workday, you're at least continuing the length of that process for yourself, at least a third, and probably more.
3: Do you completely disregard the neighbors? What would you do?
5: 1-800-330-9999. Whose side are you on? It's the Couples Court with Anna and Raven.
0: Anna and Raven in the morning. Star 106.
3: Drinking and driving.
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3: You want to have a good relationship with your neighbors, but is this asking too much? Jessica and AJ, they bought a house with the whole intention that they needed to do massive renovations and construction on the home. So when they started taking down trees, their neighbors, their new neighbors, approached them and said, hey, listen, my husband works from home, so we're going to need you not to start construction before 12 o'clock in the afternoon and 10 a.m. on the weekends. And Jessica was like, I guess we have to do that. We don't want to make our neighbors mad.
5: Yeah, AJ's like, that's absolutely insane. These contractors are on site at like 7 or 8 in the morning, and this could cost us a lot of time and a lot of money. It's not up to me to accommodate everybody around us. We bought this house ready to do this project. I'm not going to hold up for anybody. You know, when we put in a fence, Anna, we had one neighbor that tried to kind of like talk us out of it, approach us, like, you know, try and talk about the property line or whatever. When they showed up, we told the fence guys that. They were like, good, we'll start on that corner.
3: It's funny. I have the neighbors that just bought our next door home.
5: Mm.
3: I got a good feeling they're knocking it down. I got a really good feeling by it. And you know what? Because they started clearing trees too.
5: Yeah.
3: And I was like, man, my dog's going to be mad.
5: Yeah.
3: It's going to be a lot of noise.
5: But buckle up.
3: But what are you going to do?
5: Right. It's their prerogative.
3: Exactly. What do you think? 1-800-330-9999. Hugo, whose side are you on?
12: On the husband's side. I'm on his side because I also do construction work, and I've dealt with the same kind of problems that he's going through right now. Neighbors can be a little bit of pain, but, you know, they bought the house with the intention of building it, and they can't complain with the neighbors because at the end of the day, it's their time and their money, and they got a dream that they want to accomplish, but if they're being held back by neighbors, then they should probably just let them know, like, you know what, we're going to go through with this. We're not going to be able to comply with starting late and this and that and the fourth, and, you know, just let them know that this is happening. That's it.
3: Who said are you on? 1-800-330-9999. Couples Court.
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0: Anna Raven.
1: Everybody wants to be a good neighbor, but what do you do when your neighbors come to you with one request? Yeah, we know you're doing a lot of construction at your house. Can you not start it before 12 o'clock during the week and 10 a.m. on the weekends? Because my husband works from home. That's exactly what's happening with Jessica and AJ.
2: I can't even imagine, honestly, having that conversation with a neighbor, somebody coming up to you and asking them, or ever knocking on somebody else's door and talking to them about it. I mean, listen, it's an inconvenience, but you understand that. And what can you do?
1: Well, you can ask your neighbors to stall everything, and that's what they did. And Jessica says, let's just keep the peace. We're going to live next to these people for the rest of our lives. AJ says, absolutely not. What do you think? 1-800-330-9999. John?
3: Here's what I would do. First of all, if they want to accommodate the neighbors, come up with a dollar value, make them cover it. If they don't want to accommodate them, then just do the construction, maybe start at 8, but you can't delay your project. I would never, ever, ever ask one of my neighbors to delay their project. I would live with the inconvenience as best as possible. These neighbors are going to be a nightmare. No matter what you do, they're going to have demands. You cannot please them. So just go on with your life. Get the construction done. It's stressful enough to extend a project by double the time, because that's what you're losing. If you're losing 5 hours a day, it's going to put stress on your family.
1: Thanks,
3: I wouldn't
1: John.
3: Even deal with that.
1: You sound like
3: John.
1: A genius. Hey, Patrick, what do you think?
4: I am totally with the husband. The neighbor can't dictate what you're going to do in your yard. As long as you follow the rules in the town, you know, 7 o'clock is probably a little early, but 9 o'clock is certainly not out of the question. But other than that, if the guy's legal, go ahead and do it. You know, the guy who works from home, I work from home, but, he could go do WeWork. He could go to his mother's house. He could do whatever he needs to do to accommodate the neighbor. It's not the incumbent upon the person that needs to do the work to make their house better. And the next door neighbor doesn't have anything that he can say or do about that.
2: Hey, Mike, tell us, whose side are you on today?
5: Definitely on the husband's side. If you're doing everything legal, someone's always going to whine and complain about it. Me, I would just go next door and go, listen, if you want to compensate me having to pay overtime and extending the project, if you don't want to put any skin in the game, I'm sorry. I'm doing everything legally. If you hate me for it, that's life.
0: The verdict is in. Jury foreman, what are the results?
1: AJ, our audience agreed with you. It's not your problem. They can take it up with the town, whatever they want. But if you had the permits pulled and...

0: you need to get the work done and it's costing time and money, you're not doing anything outside of what you're legally entitled to. Having a conversation with them, that's suggested because that's what a good neighbor would do.
1: Yeah. I think I can live with that. Like I can have an ongoing conversation with my neighbor. They got a deal to close or something on a specific day, fine. But I don't want to have to extend this construction by potentially months just to accommodate essentially one guy,
2: right,
1: in the neighborhood. I haven't got any other complaints. Thank you. I'm grateful the people agree with that.
2: Jessica, I think maybe a big gift basket, maybe a heads up when certain heavy equipment is going to be on site, and maybe in that gift basket, some noise-canceling headphones. You know, be a good neighbor, but it's important that they understand, you know, that there's boundaries in this relationship. As they say, good fences make for great neighbors.
3: I'm definitely open to those suggestions, and I don't know how well they're going to work, but, you know, I'm open to meeting halfway and helping to accommodate them to make them feel comfortable and to do what they need to do on their end. So if it takes a basket of fruit and some headphones, then let's consider.
2: Your favorite cookies that you make, or your signature pie, whatever, anything like that. I'm a sucker for food.
0: All right, if you have a problem, Sue, send an email. couplescore@annaandraven.com.
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0: Having a baby next weekend? 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
2: We want your baby.
0: We don't want your baby.
2: All right.
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2: They'll come in useful.
0: You're going to need them. 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If that went by too fast, all the info is at annaandraven.com. 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

0: I'm gone.
1: Mornings are Anna and Raven.
2: Well, this is terrible news if you just wanted to see Matt Damon in a loincloth like I did.
3: What?
2: I went to go see The Odyssey, and the trailer for a movie called Other Mommy stuck with me to the point where I can't get it out of my head because it was so incredible.

0: incredibly disturbing.
1: Oh, yeah.
2: Do you want to know something silly?
3: Yes.
2: Sometimes I think about when you and I were one person. Do you remember that?
3: So I was a baby in your tummy.
2: Do you remember where you were before that?
3: No.
2: You were in my heart. Can I go into your heart?
0: I can't even... When I hear it, well, and the visual of it...
1: We're all right.
0: Jessica Chastain plays... She plays an evil demon, and she plays the mommy. And, like, it is so disturbing. And I'm mad because, like, I don't like scary movies because right. they stick with me. They give me nightmares. And I was forced to sit through it during the trailer for the movie, for Odyssey. And now I can't stop thinking about her, and I can't stop thinking about it. And I don't want to give too much more away, but I sent the trailer to all my friends yesterday, and only half of them would watch it.
1: Well, horror is huge. Right now, it's bigger than it's been in a very long time. And if you look at what they're putting into these pictures and what they're getting back, it's massive as far as attendance goes. I watch a lot of scary movies now. I didn't always do it before, but I do it now all the time while camping. It's something that I research, and they're getting better and better at being disturbing. This one... It definitely looks scary.
0: I don't like it.
1: It stuck with me. I saw that trailer, too, and I was like, whoa, yeah, okay.
0: It doesn't come out until Halloween time, doesn't October, so you have some time to avoid it at all possible costs. But if anybody says, did you see the other mommy trailer, say no, and I never want to see it because I'll never sleep again.
1: Yeah, there's some scary stuff the last couple of years. Backrooms, Obsession, Long Legs, but some deeply weird stuff.
0: I don't want to say like the exact things. I don't want to give too much away, but all I say is contortion. And when that came up on the screen, I like buried my face into my husband's armpit like a child. And I was like, why?
1: Me, it was
0: Matt Damon in a loincloth. I'm here for the loincloth.
1: Me, it was the mac and cheese, man.
0: Gosh.
1: The mac and cheese.
0: The mac
1: bubble.
0: And cheese.
1: Oh, gosh. You have to watch it. If you watch it, you'll know.
0: Don't watch it. Unless you like horror and you never want to sleep again. But I kept thinking about it. You know when you see something and you can't unsee it? That 3 seconds during that trailer, I can't get it out of my head. What did you see that you can't unsee? 1-800-330-9999. Leah.
4: Okay, so I was at a restaurant and they brought me my drinks and their fingers were in the cup as they brought it to me. And then I asked for a lemon and he brought it to me in his hand.
1: Oh.
0: Oh, my gosh. No.
1: I mean, did he think that you guys were, like, related? I mean, that's just gross. All bad decisions.
0: But if you think about it, as
1: what
0: a server,
1: if I think about what
0: you take when you if you're going to the bar, right? You go to the bar back and you grab a lemon wedge out of the container. You're using your bare hands to put it on the plate that you're bringing to the customer. It's still touching bare hands just because we've masked it with the dish underneath. Is it right that he did it? Of course not, but it's not any more or less germs.
1: I mean, one is the server. The other one's the bartender who prepared those lemons and so forth. I like to see a lemon or a lime with a toothpick in it. I want to see that you stabbed it and you put it on my plate.
0: Nobody uses a toothpick. Nobody uses a toothpick.
1: I've been handed it before.
0: That.
1: Just like olives in a martini, I've been handed it with the toothpick, and I like that.
0: It's because they're not submerged in liquid. If lemons and limes were submerged in liquid, then you use toothpicks. But because they're just cut regularly, you're never going to do that. It's got people germs on it. That's true.
1: Know.
0: Why his fingers were in your martini, that I don't know.
1: I don't want to see it in my face.
0: What did you see that you can't unsee? 1-800-330-9999.
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11: My name is Mackenzie Mullen-Burkhart. I'm a funeral director at Hoff Celebrations. A lot of people kind of have at least some starting point. I don't want to be cremated or I don't want to be buried, you know, and then kind of build off from there. But anytime a family tells me that they don't know what they're doing, I tell them that I'm here to help you with everything. because every family is unique and every situation is unique, and we just want to be able to provide whatever they want, and we're here to guide you through everything.
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0: soon as I got my food and sat down, an older gentleman sneezed and a booger was hanging like 4 inches. And it was, to this day, I can't unsee it.
1: Just hanging there.
0: I wanted to get breakfast, and now I can't even.
1: That's
2: disgusting.
1: That is disgusting.
2: Right. And I'm not eating for a week.
1: Donna, what did you see that you can't unsee?
3: Okay, a couple months ago, my 43-year-old son chopped his finger off at a chop store.
2: Oh!
3: We were called up to the hospital. We went up to the hospital and they said, come on in. They bring us in. And here's my son laying on the gurney with his arm in the air and his finger sitting on the tray.
2: Oh!
1: You never unsee that. Never unsee that. That's your finger.
3: I almost went down for the count.
1: Yeah.
3: I was like, they had to sit me down. I didn't want to see that. I thought he was all bandaged up and f***ed up, but no.
1: Oh, my
2: gosh. Where's the finger now?
1: Yeah, what do they do with the finger? They put it back on?
3: No, they couldn't. Oh. Actually, he wanted to take it home and put in formaldehyde, but they said he can't.
2: Oh, that's sad.
3: And,
1: yeah.
2: Thanks for the call.
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0: down.
1: Ew. Imagine if down, when you down, went to the store.
2: Better. Yes, please. Thank you.
1: Imagine
2: brown?
1: If when you went to the store, they were like, you can only have 6 rows of toilet paper today. Right?
0: I mean, we don't have to imagine it. That was like 6 years ago,
2: right,
0: man.
2: Exactly. We lived that. What are you talking about?
1: I mean, I'm a wipes guy, so that didn't really affect me.
2: That's ridiculous and disgusting.
1: Made in America, baby. Here we go.
0: All right, well, I'll tell you what. America just got ourselves billions of dollars. You know where we got it from?
2: Where?
0: Meta.
2: Oh.
0: Yeah, exactly.
1: Mm-hmm. Paid us not to ask any more questions, mm-hmm. I guess.
0: Paying us not to ask any more questions. Could be up to $17 billion that the states could receive when this is all said and done. But like you said, Raven, the general tone is just make it go away.
1: Yeah.
0: Here, take some cash. Cause we're gonna make back that $17 billion while you're sitting on your couch. Publicly we'll say that we're sorry for addicting an entire generation to a rectangle you can buy at the store.
2: Yeah.
0: This won't get posted. Can't post that song. No. Shadow right Man, down. Baby.
2: They're like, how much? Can you put a price tag on destroying the entire youth of America through social media? They're like, yeah, $17.2 billion. Yeah, sounds right.
0: Yep.
1: Settled.
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4: Be aware of delays and road closures. The annual Clear Lake Triathlon is Saturday. 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

0: Anna and Raven in the morning.
1: I don't know why I'm still mad about it. It's so dumb. What happened this week that was out of the ordinary? Congratulations, you made it to Friday. It wasn't always easy, but there's always that one thing that sticks out amongst all the mundane things that you do, and you're like, yeah, that was weird.
2: Yeah.
1: Raven, producer Sophia, producer Justin, for me, I had a dream, which doesn't sound that nuts, but in my dream, my husband rearranged our bedroom furniture, and I was so mad.
2: Without talking to you about it.
3: No prior approval.
2: So angry.
1: No, and it was weird because I woke up, and I was legitimately mad at him. And he was like, you can't be serious. I'm like, the anger that I felt inside was so unnatural, you know? Justin, how about you? What was the weirdest thing that you experienced this week?
3: I suppose it wasn't that weird, but it was very bizarre to me. I was at the gym, and there was a woman on the stair machine, and she had a baby strapped into her baby Bjorn doing the Stairmaster.
1: Oh, good.
2: I mean, that's just like rucking right there. That's a good workout.
1: Yeah. That's natural. Look,
3: as I was thinking about it, I'm saying, yeah, that's not a terrible idea, but no. I've never seen that before, yeah. And I definitely did a double take, and it was just totally bizarre.
2: That's like old school working out right there as a mom, right? Like, yeah. You'd have the baby in the field, throw her on your back, and go right back to work.
3: Yeah.
2: No problem.
1: When Hayden, my older daughter, was younger, what was very big was the stroller walks at the mall.
2: Oh, yeah.
1: We would meet up at the mall with all our strollers and our babies, and then we would just pound the ground. Like
2: the power walkers with the three-wheeled strollers, the walkers, they go by you at like 22 miles per hour. Yeah. Those are always a little bit crazy.
1: Yeah. My favorite is when I host 5Ks, and the moms that show up with the stroller, and I'm like, they're gonna beat you all.
2: Yeah.
1: Wait till you see what this mom can do.
2: It's true.
1: With this baby strapped in there going 27 miles per hour.
2: It's also like having a fullback or a plow on the front of you, right? Like, you can just push people out of the way.
1: Sophia, weirdest thing you saw this week?
4: Well, on the note of babies, my dad sent me a photo.
2: Oh boy, big announcement.
4: A few days ago of a baby that was left in a basket on our back deck.
2: Oh my gosh.
4: Yeah. And it got even weirder because a few minutes later, the baby was in a different spot and no one was home. And he was in a different sliver of shade on the deck. So okay. We were a little confused.
1: Because they're watching this through the cameras. Mm-hmm. Right. They're like, whose baby is on our deck?
4: Yeah, sitting alone in its basket. We came to the conclusion it was the landscaper's. He brought his kid to work day, I guess.
2: You do what you got to do, right? Yeah. Especially if you're going to work.
1: But it's so funny. You imagine, like, you look at your Ring cameras and there's a baby there. Yeah. And then 5 minutes
2: later, for a moment.
1: And then
2: right.
1: You look again, you're like, what's happening? And that baby
2: why
1: thing
2: is the baby moving? It is 7 days now to the kid's wedding. And the weirdest thing that I have seen arrive at my house in months arrived just a couple days ago. And it was a box full of hair extensions. And I didn't know what to do with it. You know, so many packages arrive at the house. And like, so you open them up. I don't always look, right? Some are mine and some are my wife's or whatever. And I didn't look. This one was addressed to my wife. I opened it up and it was a box full of hair extensions. And it looked like a bunch of different pelts. At first I was like, when I opened it up. I felt like there was an animal in there or a creature or something.
1: At any point, did you think to yourself, I'm going to put one in my hair.
3: Try those on.
1: Yeah, let me just try these.
2: You know, I did lift one up and then like kind of touch it and was like, oh, this is luxurious and nice. Oh, but no, I didn't put it on my hair. No.
1: All right. What was the strangest thing that happened to you this week? 1-800-330-9999.
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12: My name is Mackenzie Mullen-Burkhart. I'm a funeral director at Hoff Celebrations. A lot of people kind of have at least some starting point. I don't want to be cremated or I don't want to be buried, you know, and then kind of build off from there. But anytime a family tells me that they don't know what they're doing, I tell them that I'm here to help you with everything. 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And we're here to guide you through everything.
13: Hoff Celebrations. Every life deserves to be celebrated.
1: Somebody make a Dolly Parton entire montage out of M&M's. And it was very good. It was well done. That was weird.
2: Okay.
1: Yeah.
2: When I was in Vegas years ago, I remember there was a Darth Vader portrait, and it was made completely out of Skittles.
1: Yeah. It's amazing what they can do with Skittles and M&M's.
2: It's really true. Yeah. I mean, it's amazing that they can put together the artwork while not eating all of them. But I would imagine that there was some spillover and a higher percentage of loss anyways.
1: Very difficult, right? Like, I'm going to just put a couple of my...

0: mouth.
1: Right. All right, so congratulations. You made it to Friday. What was the strangest thing that stood out this week that you experienced or you did? 1-800-330-9999.
2: Star 106.

0: Raven.
1: You did it. Welcome to Friday. It's not always easy to get through the week, but there's always that one thing between the routine of getting the kids to school or going to work that just sticks out because it's weird. What was that for you? 1-800-330-9999. Oscar.
2: I flew down to Houston because I saw something on TikTok about them having a Batman, and I tried to go find the Houston Batman.
3: What?
1: Did you find him?
2: Unfortunately, I did not. They have a Batman, not like I'm Batman, but like a Batman.
1: Oh.
3: Wait a minute. So you were actually searching for somebody that you believed to be a hybrid being, like a monster?
1: The Houston Batman legend. Sightings date back to the 1960s. It's like Bigfoot.
3: Yeah, except it flies and it's a bat and it's in Houston, which Correct. Would be weird for Bigfoot, 100%. But that's what you were looking for? Are you like a monster hunter or whatever?
1: We have a great monster hunter that comes on every Halloween with us.
3: Yeah, we do. Yeah, we do.
2: Really? I'm kind of getting into it. I'm a novice, but I would love to talk to this guy that you have coming on.
3: Oh, we have the guy. He writes a book about the monsters in every single state.
1: The cryptids. What do they call them? Cryptids?
3: The cryptids, the shapeshifter ones. But he's done everything. The Grays, anything you can imagine.
1: Yeah, what's his name? Hold on.
3: Pull up our guy.
1: My guy's killing me that I can't think of his name right now.
3: Is it David something?
1: David Weatherly. He's our monster expert. Yeah, look him up. He talks about all the different monsters in every single state. So I can guarantee you he knows all about the Houston Batman.
2: I'm definitely going to reach out.
1: Yeah, you could go a monster hunting with him. He does it all the time. It's his full-time job is to go monster hunting.
3: And he's got like the salt and pepper beard with the weird hat and the hair.
1: And like, when he talks, he talks like this and it sounds haunted.
3: I don't remember that about David talking that way.
1: Yeah, but it's very spooky when he talks.
3: I mean, he has a way of storytelling because he's been in many different...
1: He's
3: you know what? Just go hunt
1: hunter.
3: Monsters with David Weatherly.
1: You know,
3: it'll be
1: have
3: fun.
1: Have a good time. Right. Report back.
2: Thanks. Will do.
3: Enjoy Houston. Mike Jones.
2: Already.
1: Karina, what did you see this week or did you do this week that was very weird?
4: Okay, you guys are not even going to believe this, and I want you to get ready because it's way... adorable. Yes, that's the new thing to say. Way adorable.
3: Very adorable.
4: Anyway, I'm at a red light and walking across the street is a woman dressed almost like Paddington Bear, you know, with the yellow rain hat and the yellow rain coat and the big galoshes, if you will, hunter boots, whatever. So she's walking across the street and behind her, she has a leash that is attached to a tiny little neck of a duck. And behind the mama duck is all the little baby ducks. And they're all attached to each other by neck. I like this little string, and they're all walking across the street.
2: I promise you
4: this happened.
3: I have a friend who has a house full of ducks. I'm not even kidding. He built them a house. He loves ducks. Yeah, his lady left him. But, I mean, let me just answer that question.
4: Apparently. But, you
3: know, he loves his ducks. They're like pets. And he doesn't even have to put them on a leash. They'll go to town with him and all that, and they'll follow him around like a dog.
1: There are special leashes for ducks and chickens. There are special leashes.
4: No way.
1: I'm on
4: Amazon.
1: Did you
4: just Google that?
1: Just go to Amazon and put in
4: duck leash
1: and see what comes up. There's many, many different kinds of duck leashes. I would like to walk a duck.
3: No, I don't know if I want to because I hate being patient and waiting for things. Like, I just, you know, it's the same thing. Like, when you're a group
4: of people.
3: What
4: does it have to do with a dog?
3: Some of your friends are slower than others. Yeah, but my dog just walks at the same pace as me. He's a genius like that.
4: Gotcha.
1: 1-800-330-9999. 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

0: Mornings are Anna and Raven.
1: And maybe the end of an era and the start of an era. Mm. And the country is finally realizing something I've known for many, many years, Raven.
2: What's up?
1: Pumpkin spice is gross.
2: Yeah.
1: It's gross.
2: I'm not a big fan.
1: It's over. It's coming up.
0: Star.

0: this had some sort of like definition of when this is going to end.
1: But Lisa, you don't think you can ask your mom that or your dad?
2: Well, here's the thing. I mean, it's not our house, right? I feel like if we start saying we need a timeline for this person to go, what's the reason there wouldn't be a timeline for us to go? I mean, I can only imagine that when we first moved in a few years ago, my parents probably felt the same way. Like, and now we just live there.
3: Yeah, for all you know, they moved her in to get you out. It's an interesting situation, right? The delicacies here. I mean, God, how do you do it? Maybe you suggest ways to streamline it a little bit, and then your parents say, no, no, no, it's not going to be a problem. They'll be going out. Maybe you just put those feelers in the conversation. I don't know. What do you do?
1: Do you guys pay rent at all?
2: I mean, we help with...
3: Oh, you don't pay
0: rent.
3: Yeah,
0: I mean, we don't pay straight up rent. Like, we don't cut a check every month and say, like, here's the rent. But we bought groceries. We take care of, like, a lot of stuff for them around the house. I do repairs. You know, we're pulling our share. And we're family. I mean, you know, she's my mom, or, you know, my mother-in-law's friend, but not family.
1: All right, what's the audience has to say? Do you have any right to speak up to see when this lady is going to leave your house? Because technically, it's not your house. It's your parents' house.
3: 1-800-330-9999. Whose side are you on? It's the Couples Court with Anna and Raven.
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5: Be aware of delays and road closures. 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

0: tell me what you want, and then you're going to focus on being with your family, sharing those stories, and just really starting that grief journey. 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
3: Do you have any right to tell your parents who else should live in your home if you're living there rent-free and you're an adult? Kent and Lisa, they had some tough time, so they moved back in with Lisa's parents, and they've been staying there for years now. And all of a sudden, Lisa's mom's best friend has fallen on some hard times and is also living there. And Kent's not happy. He's like, there's too many of us living in this house now. We have to, like, say to your mom, when is this lady leaving?
4: Yeah, Lisa agrees with the fact that it's not convenient. They're sharing a bathroom. They're sharing space at this point. They basically had their own apartment down in the basement, and now they're sharing that, right? But she says, we can't talk to our parents about it. Kent says, well, we're making our contributions. We have to do it. I mean, just imagine. You know, the friend, it's not just a hard time financially. She's getting a divorce, right? So where does that put her in peril? She needs some support. I don't know. It's a dangerous game to play with mom's friend.
3: What do you think? 1-800-330-9999. Katie, whose side are you on?
5: I am on neither of their sides. I just think they are just too deadbeat to have the audacity to claim the space as their own and then tell the parents what they can do. So I'm on neither of those sides this morning. I'm sorry.
4: Katie had somebody living in her basement for a while. Thanks, Katie.
3: Whose side are you on? 1-800-330-9999. It's a couple's court.
4: Katie's never letting anybody stay over again.

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3: 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And if you have a middle schooler that would love to do it, we'd love to have them. 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It's coming up next.

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1: And now, Anna and Raven's middle schooler news.
2: Every week, another middle schooler joins us, and they share the three biggest news stories. Today, it's Ariana. Ariana, where are you calling from?
3: I'm calling from Bethany.
2: Okay, you want to give a shout-out to your school?
3: Yeah, so I'm a seventh grader at Stoller Middle School.
2: Beautiful.
4: Seventh grade was awesome, Anna.
2: Yes.
4: You've heard me say it before. I had a great time in seventh grade.
2: Do you want to say hello to anybody?
3: Yeah, I'd like to give a shout-out to my brother.
2: What's up, brother? How old's your brother?
3: I think he's 10 now.
2: Oh, good.
4: Well, yeah. I think so.
2: He's getting so big.
3: Yeah.
2: Did you guys start school yet?
3: Yeah. Actually, yesterday was my first day of school.
4: Oh, well, that's why the energy is still really big right now, right?
2: How'd it go?
3: Yeah. It was okay.
2: All right. We'll take that.
4: Yeah.
2: Yeah.
4: Mixed bag. Did you get lost? Were you able to find all your classes? That's a big one.
3: Yeah. All my classes are kind of like in the same area. Mm-hmm. So it was pretty easy, actually.
2: Well, Ariana, we're very excited to have you. Can you give us the first story of the three biggest of the week?
3: Of course. So my first story is a new species of snake named after a rock star. Scientists have found a new species of snake in New Guinea. The scientific name is Lilapis slashy after Slash, a famous guitarist from the band Guns N' Roses.
4: Nice.
3: A scientist chose this name because Slash has a lifetime interest in reptiles.
4: I did not know that.
2: No.
4: Also, if you're not aware, Ariana, also has like a glistening kind of like oily look to him too.
2: And they look like a snake.
4: I mean, he does. He looks like he's a little bit slippery, right? Yeah. I mean, be honest. Look at those photos there. Is he sweaty? Is he grimy? I don't know. He's very rock and roll.
2: That snake also has a lifetime addiction to top hats. That's a big thing. Do you know anything about Guns N' Roses, Ariana?
3: Not really.
4: That's probably best.
3: Yeah.
4: Right. That's probably safest, right?
2: All right. Go ahead. Give us that second biggest news story.
3: Okay, so next we have a new world record recently announced by an Australian man named Angus Johnstone. He set a new Guinness World Record for the longest time flying a kite. Angus flew his kite for 26 hours, 15 minutes, and 15 seconds.
4: Wow.
3: I know. He used the challenge to raise money for charity towards education and healthcare in Myanmar. Myanmar is the place where he once lived, taught, and met his wife.
2: That's wonderful.
4: My dad was a big kite flyer.
2: Really?
4: Yeah, he had stunt kites and high-flying kites. I had never had any idea that there was different types. And I remember that when we would fly these kites, like some of these would be hundreds of feet up in the air.
2: Yep.
4: You had to have a serious like rope. Like it was like a twine almost.
2: Have you ever flown a kite, Ariana? It's like a lost art.
3: I think I did once, like at the beach.
2: Yeah. Mm. The beach is the best place.
4: Good spot for it.
2: Yeah, to fly a kite.
4: Mm-hmm.
2: All right, give us that third biggest story of the week, girl.
3: So finally, we have a raccoon crashes the Mets game and scores a free hot dog. During the Mets game last week, a raccoon was spotted reaching through the hole in the stadium seats, trying to grab leftover peanut shells. A fan then decided to give it a leftover hot dog, and the raccoon pulled the entire hot dog into its hiding spot.
4: Nice.
3: A video of the hungry raccoon quickly spread across the internet. And the Mets won the game 4-2 against the Padres. But some fans say the raccoon was the real winner that night.
4: You know, when an animal does this and they end up winning the game, like that becomes a symbol, right? So if that raccoon plays his cards right and he just stays in that area, he's probably going to eat pretty well for a while.
3: Yeah.
4: Yeah.
2: My husband will tell you, now that you've fed it a hot dog, it lives there. It's never going to leave you alone. It'll be there every single day looking for more hot dogs.
4: Well, if they keep winning.
2: Well, you did such a wonderful job today, Ariana. Thank you so much for being our middle schooler of the week.
3: Yeah, of course. Thank you for having me.
4: It's going to be a great school year. Good luck.
3: Thank you.
2: If you're a middle schooler or you have a child who's a middle schooler that would like to join us on the air, sign them up at annaandraven.com.
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10: Forecast for North Iowa and Southern Minnesota. Mainly clear skies and foggy early today with highs around 83. Winds out of the southwest around 5 miles per hour. Slight chance for storms tonight. Lows around 65, partly cloudy skies. Chance for storms tomorrow. Highs around 83, cloudy skies with a few peaks of sun. And that's your forecast from North Iowa and Southern Minnesota's weather leader, Star 106. Currently, it's 46 degrees.
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3: 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Danielle.
4: So I work for a theater company, and 1 week out of the summer, we run a summer camp, and I'm the one that does it by myself. So I just had a group of 7 to 10-year-old kids all week. I'm pretty pooped at this point, and I definitely feel like I have earned at least one margarita, maybe 4 or 5.
5: Is this a drama summer camp?
4: Like
5: a
4: yes.
5: Theater? This yes. Sounds awesome.
3: Yeah.
5: Why are Anna and I not at this?
4: I mean, it's a lot of fun, but it's a lot of work. Because like I said, I don't normally actually like work with kids. This is just something we do 1 week out of the summer. And so it's just a lot of planning goes in. And then it is just a whirlwind until, because they, in 1 week, we put together a little show they do on the last day.
3: Yeah.
4: So
3: yeah.
4: It's a lot.
5: Yeah.
4: So,
5: I am publicly committing myself and Anna to somebody's summer theater camp. We want to come as guests as long as we can be part of the production.
3: I want to learn my lines.
5: Right?
3: I want to do musical theater.
5: So awesome.
3: I want there to be pot of berets.
5: Yeah.
3: I want to do all kinds of things.
5: The beret thing. I don't know why the berets.
3: No, the pot of beret, the dance moves.
5: Oh, okay. That's better.
3: Yeah.
5: That makes more sense to me than just a big pot full of berets that everybody has to put on their heads.
3: It's a, okay. Anyway.
5: All right.
3: Yeah. But here's the truth. You're right. If you're not a teacher or somebody that works with children all day long and that's not your specialty, when you get thrown into a room with a bunch of kids for a week at a time and you try to instruct them and they're in summer camp, it is exhausting.
5: Oh, they're going to work you.
3: Yeah, enjoy that margarita.
4: Oh, yeah.
3: Well
4: yeah.
3: Done.
4: Thank you.
5: I want to be up for the lead.
3: Yolanda, what did you do this week to earn your margarita?
6: I went to a party at the park and did a cartwheel. I have not done a cartwheel in at least 15 years. I could not believe it.
3: Yep. How would it go?
6: It went well. No broken bones, no springs. I love to tell the story.
5: Yeah, but you're not doing like 3 today.
6: No, listen, one is good enough.
5: Right.
6: One at this age, that is good enough.
5: I'm not going to take that chance again.
3: Yeah.
5: Right.
3: Earlier this week, we were talking about things you did as a child that you shouldn't do now that you're an adult. Remember, when you were little, a cartwheel was nothing.
5: Oh, yeah. Seemed like a good idea. It was no big deal.
3: You do it all the time.
5: Yeah, and if it didn't work out, like, what was the worst that was going to happen?
3: You're going to fall on your head? Big deal.
6: Exactly.
3: Fine,
5: shatter your fibula.
6: Now when you do it, you need health insurance.
3: Right. Just the panic that when you put your hands over your head to go in for it, you're like, wait a minute.
5: Right.
3: This doesn't come naturally anymore.
5: What am I doing?
3: Right. This is not like riding a bike, you know?
5: Bad choice. Bad choice.
3: Sophia, what did you do this week to earn your margarita?
7: My coworker kept trying to take credit for my work. I would come up with like ideas, creative PowerPoints and all this. And I would share the information beforehand to prep the presentation. And he would always end up taking credit for everything. So this last time I sent him a presentation about 15 minutes before the meeting, but it was a draft. And so as he started talking in the actual presentation, by about slide 5, the presentation was blank, and I was able to come in and say, hey, like, I'm sorry, this is a draft. Let me switch over to my actual presentation. And I was able to take over, and everyone saw that I created the presentation and know that I know everything.
3: Huh.
5: Pow.
3: Pow.
5: Pow, take that.
3: Publicly screwed him.
5: Big number. Big moment for you. I like it.
3: Well, enjoy your margarita. At least you got that moment of glory.
5: Yeah, no question. Celebrate yourself.
7: Thank you.
3: 1-800-330-9999. What did you accomplish this week that you've earned your margarita?
0: Anna and Raven in the morning. Star 106.
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16: Forecast for North Iowa and Southern Minnesota. Highs around 83 today under mainly sunny skies, southwest winds around 5 miles per hour. Partly cloudy skies tonight, slight chance of thunderstorms, lows dip down to about 65. Mainly cloudy skies tomorrow. Chance for storms. Highs level off around 83. And that's your forecast from North Iowa and Southern Minnesota's weather leader, Star 106. Currently, it's 55 degrees.
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0: 12 pounds.
1: You know, I was gonna let you run that song the whole time, but it doesn't capture my energy during this process here, so I'm gonna have to overrule that. Put some manly stuff in there right now.
0: All right. Yesterday all Raven wanted was donuts, and I encouraged him. I said, go.
1: You did, you were Satan.
0: I said, they look wonderful and they would be so yummy in your mouth.
1: To be fair, they're donuts from one of my favorite places that are available anywhere. And there was a huge array, including four of those lemon-topped ones that with the raspberry.
0: I told you, YOLO. You should just eat all the donuts.
1: I'm about to take my belt off and these sneakers. I don't know what's going to happen with this weigh-in, but I got to tell you something. I feel good today.
0: Okay, that's great.
1: It doesn't mean that I lost weight this week over the last few days. But I feel good today.
0: All right. First of all, I want to apologize because Raven and I argued on the air last week like children, brother and sister.
1: It happens.
0: That's actually how we talk off the air as well, as an FYI, behind the scenes.
1: Yeah.
0: But if you missed it, we are on a quest for Raven to lose 12 pounds. His wife, Alicia, reached out and said his son is getting married next weekend. He's taken off his belt. He hasn't taken his weight loss seriously. So I said, Raven, if you could lose 12 pounds by your son's wedding, Labor Day weekend, I will give you two of my PTO days because I know he cannot do it. I am certain of it. He has done everything in his power to prove me wrong. He started at 226.6. That was on August 11th. He has until this upcoming Wednesday, to get down to 214.6. His last weigh-in on Monday, he was 219, so he still had about 5 pounds to go. You feel good?
1: I feel all right. I feel okay. The shirt fits better. The shirt fits better.
0: But aren't you glad we're doing this? You were so mad.
1: I'm still mad, but I'd be less angry if I was eating. Think about when you're hangry, how you feel. I'm mad. All right. So, I mean, that's just me being honest about my feelings.
0: The one thing Raven likes to do is to prove me wrong. So go ahead. Prove me wrong.
1: All right. Here we go.
0: So we bought. Did you put down the Rocky music? All right, good. We have a talking scale that I bought on Amazon. It's not 100% reliable, but it's all we got.
1: It's not reliable, so we always do two.
0: Let's go. Here we go. I'm moving the mic all the way down to the.
1: Is it going to fire up? Why doesn't it light up?
0: Here we go.
1: It's another pound.
0: 218.8. Right, go ahead. Do it again. Do it again to make sure.
1: Here we go.
0: Yeah.
2: Your weight is 216.
1: 216,
0: Raven.
1: 216,
0: Raven, that was a difference of 2.5. This is why you can't buy things from China.
1: Here we go.
0: I mean, this is ridiculous. This is like... Oh, now he lost another 0.5 pound. Now he's 164.
1: 215.4. Let's go 216.
0: No, you're not.
1: No, what do you mean no?
0: All right,
1: we're going to have another argument.
0: You know what? I'll give it to you. We're going to have to get a real scale in here, but I'll give you, what was it, 216? What was it, Sophia? 216.0?
1: .0. And then 215.4 at one point right there.
0: There's no way.
1: We're going to go 216.
0: I'll give you 216.
1: Well, where does that put me? That means I need like 2 pounds
0: or something. You need 2.6 pounds by Wednesday.
1: I'm not going to eat.
0: Great.
1: Eating's over.
0: That's definitely what we encourage people to do here.
1: Eating is over. I will see you Monday.
0: All right. Well, Monday we'll do the next weigh-in, and I got to figure out a better scale. I'll figure it out.
1: Yeah, you got to figure out how to hand over those days.
0: All right.
1: You got to do.
3: Anna Raven. Star 106.
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3: Anna Raven.
0: If you missed it yesterday, Raven was talking about the massage chairs, not the ones at the nail salon, but the ones that people buy and put in their home. Because who is buying these multi-$1,000 chairs? And if you do have them at your house, they're so monstrous. Where do you put them and how often do you actually use them?
1: It's like a taco that you sink into and it squeezes you. Like, not only am I curious, but I'm somewhat afraid.
0: So when we talked about it yesterday, what we didn't expect was the amount of people that were going to say, not only do we have them in our house, but some people sell them. That's coming up next.
3: Star 106.

0: Mornings are Anna and Raven.
1: Yesterday around this time, Raven was talking about how he doesn't understand who buys those giant massage chairs.
2: Yeah, I mean, I just have this lingering curiosity about who is the person that gets these and how do they really use them?
1: Yeah, so after we talked about it yesterday on the air, we got a whole bunch of text messages. Lots of people have massage chairs in their house.
2: It's surprising to me.
1: And a lot of them said the same thing. They're in our living room and we take turns at night sitting in it.
2: Imagine getting up every 45 minutes to an hour, switching.
1: I can imagine my kids fighting constantly. Like, she's been in it for 20 minutes, Mom!
2: Yeah.
1: All right.
2: I'd go with that for a while, and then I'd be like, this thing is leaving this house.
1: But then we got a text from Elena, and she says she used to sell them. Elena.
3: I did. I actually worked at a furniture store for about 2 years, and we had them very front and center, and people used them all the time.
2: You know, Elena, I feel like a furniture store would make sense for me as the spouse when I'm walking in and furniture shopping is dragging on and on. At the same time, I don't feel like it's a choice that I actually put in my house. So when they came up with these chairs, the first time you saw one, were you like, that's a great idea or a terrible idea? What happened?
3: I would definitely say I thought more it was a bad idea, especially in our area. I wouldn't say that we're an extremely high income area. I'm in a very small town in Pennsylvania. So it's something that you didn't think would really sell, but they sold.
1: And how much would they cost?
3: I mean, the cheapest version you could get was no less than $3,000. It was like $2,987 plus your tax. And then the highest one, they could go up to over $8,000.
1: What was your selling tactics to get these sold? Like, did they give you bonus points if you sold 6 massage chairs on a weekend?
2: Get their butt in it.
3: Honestly, with the massage chairs, I feel like it was kind of a hope and pray. We didn't push them as much as our other stuff. I mean, if you saw someone sit in one, you'd come over and try to give the whole sales spiel and all the benefits and what it could do for you at home. But a lot of people tend to look at that price tag and they're like, yeah, I don't think so.
1: Right. Yeah.
2: When somebody gets it in their house, I mean, if you sold them, right, and customers were excited about this, did they put them like in a special room? Did they have it right in front of the television? Like, you know, did they put two of them side by side? What?
3: More often than not, yeah, they would just put it right in the living room as a recliner. I've had people come in and buy full sectionals and just get one massage chair as their recliner. It's very funny. I think most of the time you'd want to put it in like a finished basement. Mm-hmm.

0: or an exercise room. I had a few people do that, but yeah, more often than not, they just kind of bring it in and put it down.
1: When you were slow at the furniture store, did you just sit in it and get a massage?
0: Every once in a while, yes, yeah. We were allowed to do so. So definitely.
2: Is there like a time limit? Like you get in a hot tub, right? Yeah. Like they tell you, you know, you can't be in a hot tub longer than X amount of time per day or whatever. The massage chair, is it something that you recommend that you be in there for like, you know, 4 hours a day?
1: Sleep in it?
0: I would say definitely not. I mean, especially with the different settings, it can get a little rough depending on, you know, what pressure you're looking for.
2: Okay.
0: And I just feel like it can't be good. I'm someone who's very tense, so it was nice for a little bit. But then after a while, it starts to genuinely hurt the spine. You know, it's just a lot of pressure.
1: Hmm. Elena, one last question. I'm not asking you to stereotype people, but...
0: No, you're good.
1: Okay. But if somebody walked in, how would you know this is a massage chair sucker?
2: Good question.
1: They're going to buy it. I know it.
2: Right.
0: I would say typically it's that person who, you know, has all of a sudden got a big job or making a lot more money than they probably were before. So typically it'll be, I would say like in your 25 to 35 range, whenever you get that first big job, you're starting to make more money. Maybe you finally got somewhere and they come in and they start to feel all spend happy, if you know what I'm saying.
2: Yeah. Right. So yeah. It's a splurge item.
1: I like it. Elena, yep. Thank you so much for letting us call you. We had a lot of questions, so thank you for taking the time.
0: Absolutely. Thank you so much for giving me a call.
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13: Here's your updated forecast for North Iowa and Southern Minnesota. Highs around 83 today under mainly sunny skies. Southwest winds around 5 miles per hour. Partly cloudy skies tonight. Slight chance of thunderstorms. Lows dip down to about 65. Mainly cloudy skies tomorrow. Chance for storms. Highs level off around 83. And that's your forecast from North Iowa and Southern Minnesota's weather leader.

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3: There's a lot of ways to get your news, but we like it through song.
4: Yeah, it just makes things a little bit more palatable, takes the unpleasant and makes it pleasant.
5: Uh-huh. Talk about unpleasant this week. Come on now. You know what I'm talking about, right?
3: What? Hold on. Producer John sings the news. What are you talking about?
5: Talking about Dolly Parton, man.
3: Oh, yeah, the saddest thing. But, like, she lived the most beautiful life. Sing it. Yeah. Sing it to us.
5: This is what I'm talking about, yes. Right? Hey, Dolly, let's talk about all the hits on the Billboard chart. 26, to be exact.
3: That's a lot.
5: Hey, Dolly, 11 Grammy Awards, and that's just the start.
3: Yep.
5: Your imagination library donated millions of books to kids, so let's talk about heart.
3: Yeah.
5: How about that, huh?
3: I love it.
5: Let's talk about the philanthropy.
3: Dolly and all the things that she's done. And I don't know if you saw, but she has like 700 things still in the works.
4: Yeah.
3: Like they're coming out with Dolly dolls next month. Like that wasn't planned. That's been going on for years. I'm going to buy one for myself, not even for my kids.
4: Charity, plans for new hotels, all that. Like, I mean, the people that work for her and experienced her presence, like it's a gift that's going to keep on going.
3: Absolutely.
4: So that's incredible.
5: Oh, you know what though? And shout out to Tim Curry, Muppet Treasure Island. Is a masterpiece.
3: Mm-hmm.
5: That's all I'm saying. I didn't really write a song about that, but I just felt like it needed it because Tim Curry's also awesome.
4: Oh, yeah.
3: All right, yes.
5: Let me tell you what's not awesome. We're in a trade war with Canada.
3: They're so mad.
4: Everybody's so mad.
3: Wait, take that.
4: Thanks for the wildfires.
3: Yesterday, for my own amusement, I went to a Canadian Instagram page and I read the Canadians writing underneath. I thought they would all be mad at Americans. They're not. They also have issues in their country, just like we do.
4: Okay.
3: They're all mad at their government, too.
5: Canadians are very nice, though.
3: Well, not these Canadians.
4: Usually, my interactions have been good. Yeah.
5: So, the Prime Minister, Mark Carney, has promised to match every U.S. tariff dollar for dollar,
3: mm-hmm.
5: right? You know what we need from Canada? We need lumber. You know what lumber makes?
3: What?

0: feeling brown.
1: Ew. Imagine if down, when you down, went to the store.
2: Better. Yes, please. Thank you.
1: Imagine
2: brown?
1: If when you went to the store, they were like, you can only have 6 rows of toilet paper today. Right?
0: I mean, we don't have to imagine it. That was like 6 years ago,
2: right,
0: man.
2: Exactly. We lived that. What are you talking about?
1: I mean, I'm a wipes guy, so that didn't really affect me.
2: That's ridiculous and disgusting.
1: Made in America, baby. Here we go. Man.
0: All right, well, I'll tell you what. America just got ourselves billions of dollars. You know where we got it from?
2: Where?
0: Meta.
2: Oh.
0: Yeah, exactly.
1: Mm-hmm. Paid us not to ask any more questions, mm-hmm. I guess.
0: Paying us not to ask any more questions. Could be up to $17 billion that the states could receive when this is all said and done. But like you said, Raven, the general tone is just make it go away.
1: Yeah.
0: Here, take some cash. Cause we're gonna make back that $17 billion while you're sitting on your couch. Publicly, we'll say that we're sorry for addicting an entire generation to a rectangle you can buy at the store.
2: Yeah.
0: This won't get posted. Can't post that song. No. Shadow right Man, down. Baby.
2: They're like, how much? Can you put a price tag on destroying the entire youth of America through social media? They're like, yeah, $17.2 billion. Yeah, sounds right.
0: Yep.
1: Settled.
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3: Anna and Raven in the morning.
2: Calling it the parent panel. 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But like, this story just came out. What do you think about it?
1: Yeah, I mean, there's always something that we could use some input for. And opposing views is good, right? So we want those characters. Again,
2: absolutely.
1: If you're a little bit outspoken, right? If your friends are like, oh my gosh, you're so crazy sometimes. That's who I want on the panel.
2: You can sign up at annaandraven.com.
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0: Mornings are Anna and Raven.
1: I don't know why I'm still mad about it. It's so dumb. What happened this week that was out of the ordinary? Congratulations, you made it to Friday. It wasn't always easy, but there's always that one thing that sticks out amongst all the mundane things that you do, and you're like, yeah, that was weird.
2: Yeah.
1: Raven, producer Sophia, producer Justin, for me, I had a dream, which doesn't sound that nuts, but in my dream, my husband rearranged our bedroom furniture. And I was so mad.
2: Without talking to you about it.
3: No prior approval.
2: So angry.
1: No, and it was weird because I woke up and I was legitimately mad at him. and he was like, you can't be serious. I'm like, the anger that I felt inside was so unnatural, you know? Justin, how about you? What was the weirdest thing that you experienced this week?
3: I suppose it wasn't that weird, but it was very bizarre to me. I was at the gym and there was a woman on the stair machine and she had a baby strapped into her baby Bjorn doing the Stairmaster.
1: Oh, good.
2: I mean, that's just like rucking right there. That's a good workout.
1: Yeah. That's natural. Like,
3: as I was thinking about it, I'm saying, yeah, that's not a terrible idea, but no. I've never seen that before. Yeah. And I definitely did a double take and it was just totally bizarre.
2: That's like old school working out right there as a mom, right? Like you'd have the baby in the field, throw her on your back and go right back to work.
3: Yeah.
2: No problem.
1: When Hayden, my older daughter, was younger, what was very big was the stroller walks at the mall.
2: Oh, yeah.
1: We would meet up at the mall with all our strollers and our babies, and then we would just pound the ground. Like
2: the power walkers with the three-wheeled strollers, the walkers, they go by you at like 22 miles per hour. Yeah. Those are always a little bit crazy.
1: Yeah. My favorite is when I host 5Ks and the moms show up with the stroller, and I'm like, they're gonna beat you all.
2: Yeah.
1: Wait till you see what this mom can do.
2: It's true.
1: With this baby strapped in, they're going 27 miles per hour.
2: It's also like having a fullback or a plow on the front of you, right? Like you can just push people out of the way.
1: Sophia, weirdest thing you saw this week?
4: Well, on the note of babies, my dad sent me a photo.
2: Oh boy, big announcement.
4: A few days ago of a baby that was left in a basket on our back deck.
2: Oh my god.
4: Yeah. And it got even weirder because a few minutes later, the baby was in a different spot and no one was home. And he was in a different sliver of shade on the deck. So we were a little confused.
1: Because they're watching this through the cameras. Mm-hmm.
2: Right.
1: They're like, whose baby is on our deck?
4: Yeah, just sitting alone in its basket. We came to the conclusion it was the landscapers. He brought his kid to work day, I guess.
2: Listen, you do what you got to do, right? Yeah. Especially if you're going to work.
1: But it's so funny. You imagine, like, you look at your Ring cameras and there's a baby there.
4: Yeah.
1: And then 5 minutes later,
2: kind of terrifying for a moment.
1: And then you look again, you're like, what's happening? And that baby is moving.
3: Right. Zoom in, there's a little note pen towards
2: It is 7 days now to the kid's wedding. And the weirdest thing that I have seen arrive at my house in months arrived just a couple days ago. And it was a box full of hair extensions. And I didn't know what to do with it. You know, so many packages arrive at the house. And like, so you open them up. I don't always look, right? Some are mine and some are my wife's or whatever. And I didn't look. This one was addressed to my wife. I opened it up and it was a box full of hair extensions. And it looked like a bunch of different pelts. At first, I was like, when I opened it up. I felt like there was an animal in there or a creature or something.
1: At any point, did you think to yourself, I'm going to put one in my hair.
3: Try those on.
1: Yeah, let me just try these.
2: You know, I did lift one up and then like kind of touch it and was like, oh, this is luxurious and nice. But I didn't put it on my hair. No.
1: All right.
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1: Here's your updated forecast for North Iowa and Southern Minnesota. Highs around 83 today, under mainly sunny skies, southwest winds around 5 miles per hour. Partly cloudy skies tonight, slight chance of thunderstorms, lows dip down to about 65. Mainly cloudy skies tomorrow, chance for storms, highs level off around 83. And that's your forecast from North Iowa and Southern Minnesota's weather leader, Star 106. Currently, it's 66 degrees.
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That's Gautier with somebody that I used to know on Star 106. It's Molly Wood hanging here with you guys. Hope you're doing well. Happy Friday. We've finally made it to Friday. I'm looking forward to Leaf Green Gaming because we've got a big Pokemon thing going on this weekend. 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Right now, Mumford & Sons with Hozier. 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When you call

0: 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Hey, it's Molly hanging out, and happy finally Friday. I can't believe I have to say this, but this is the last Friday of August. Yeah, it's going to be September next week, baby Tuesday. Unreal how fast this has gone. But we've got yet another week before Labor Day. And if you'd like, there is a big golf tournament coming up next Friday. It is Friends of the Family Golf Tournament. It's Friday, September 4th. They're still looking for teams. Find their Facebook page or just head to the Star 106 Facebook. I chatted with Jonathan from the organization yesterday. He said there's still room for teams, so you can register. The QR code to that and everything is up on the Star 106 Facebook page, so you can check it out that way and listen to my interview to learn more about it. Coming up, Bruno Mars, also Fall Out Boy with Dance Dance on Star 106.
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14: Here's your updated forecast for North Iowa and Southern Minnesota. Highs around 83 today, under mainly sunny skies, southwest winds around 5 miles per hour. Partly cloudy skies tonight, slight chance of thunderstorms, lows dip down to about 65. Mainly cloudy skies tomorrow, chance for storms, highs level off around 83. And that's your forecast from North Iowa and Southern Minnesota's weather leader, Star 106. Currently, it's 66 degrees.
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Hey, it's Molly Wood hanging here with the guys. 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

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This morning, we did birthdays for Friday and Saturday. On Monday, I'll do birthdays for Sunday and Monday. So even if you're born over the weekend, not like if you're born over the weekend. I mean, I'll do newborn shout outs, whatever. But you know what I'm saying? 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You still enter to win a big cookie from Cookies, etc. If you're on my list, so go to mystar106.com while you're registering for your last day of the $2,000 back to school cash out and get on the birthday party. 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

B.O.B. with Haley Williams. That's Airplanes on Star 106 just after 11 o'clock. There is an event coming up on Monday, and it is Overdose Awareness. And we're going to be chatting with somebody from that organization putting this talk on. It'll be at the Central Park here in Mason City coming up Monday. Later on this hour, we're going to have a special guest in to learn more. Right now, it's Sarah Larson with Midnight Sun on Star 106.

0: SZA, that's Kill Bill. 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Murder mystery this weekend. I'm going Sunday. Do you have your tickets yet? For rightonthepark.org. That's where you can get them. It's Murder at the Right Place. And it's a fundraiser murder mystery for the historic park and hotel. So they got performances tonight, Saturday night, and then a matinee on Sunday, which is what I'm doing. And I don't think that one's full. So if you want to join my table, we're going to win this thing. Coming up, Tame Impala and Jenny. Dracula.
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8: Here's your updated forecast for North Iowa and Southern Minnesota. Highs around 83 today, under mainly sunny skies, southwest winds around 5 miles per hour. Partly cloudy skies tonight, slight chance of thunderstorms, lows dip down to about 65. Mainly cloudy skies tomorrow, chance for storms, highs level off around 83. And that's your forecast from North Iowa and Southern Minnesota's weather leader, Star 106. Right now, 72.
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1: Ed Sheeran with Shape of You, Star 106. It's Molly Wood hanging out. Happy Finally Friday. Coming up next, we're going to be chatting about the overdose awareness event. It is a National Overdose Awareness Day coming up on Monday. And there's going to be an event right here in Mason City. So

0: 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It's worth it.
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1: We'll look at local news this hour from the KGLO Newsroom. I'm Bob Fisher. The Iowa Utilities Commission has issued an order that Alliant Energy's Interstate Power and Light subsidiary must reduce natural gas rates for residential class customers. The IUC order came as the result of their review of the natural gas and electric rate case for the company. The review, which is a requirement of Iowa code, involved looking at the utility's costs, revenues, and conduct during a one-year period after the IUC approved a rate increase. The order requires a permanent natural gas rate reduction of more than $2.5 billion for residential customers. Iowa's law for subsequent proceedings allows only the IUC to adjust future rates rather than approve refunds. The review found that IPL's actual cost of revenues for natural gas rates were outside of the acceptable range for the return on equity reflected in the rate case projections, and that inclusion of spending on chartered flights for IPL executives was non-consistent with the underlying rate case settlement agreement. Based on the findings, the IUC ordered the natural gas rate reduction will require IPL to file within 20 days information detailing how to implement new permanent natural gas rates. Additionally, the IUC will begin an investigation into IPL's management efficiency, which include reviewing concerns raised in this and other cases. The Democratic candidate for the 2nd Congressional District seat, Lindsey James, made a pair of stops in Mason City Thursday, holding a town hall meeting in the afternoon before a fundraiser with Sargento County Democrats in the evening. James is just wrapping up her fourth term in the Iowa House representing the Dubuque area. She says President Trump's trade policies are out of control. It's having a big impact on Iowa farmers.
2: We've got a lot of work to do when we get to Washington, D.C. to pass a meaningful farm bill and make sure that we're rolling back the tariffs. Congress, it has done nothing when it comes to holding this president accountable for some of these policies. I would say these tariff policies have been chaotic and impulsive, and they have wreaked havoc on our farmers here in Iowa, and it's causing too much strain for them.
1: Her Republican opponent, Joe Mitchell, is a native of Wayland in southeast Iowa and represented that area in the Iowa House for 4 years. And in the first 8 months of 2025, he served in the Trump administration, with his final job being the regional director for the federal agency focused on housing. The northeast Iowa-based 2nd District includes Sargento, Worth, Mitchell, Floyd, and Butler counties in our immediate listing area. Democrat Josh Cherik says if he's elected to the U.S. Senate, he'll vote to increase funding for cancer research and for Medicaid, the government-funded insurance program that many cancer patients rely on.
3: Finally got one thing done in the U.S. Senate. I would love to arrive at a public option so every American, every Iowan has access to care. And I would love to, even if it means only 6 years in the U.S. Senate, coming back and saying, we made meaningful progress on this cancer issue.
1: During a forum hosted by the American Cancer Society's Cancer Action Network, Turek says addressing water quality issues is an important part to reducing Iowa's cancer rate. 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
4: Here's your updated forecast for North Iowa and Southern Minnesota. Highs around 83 today under mainly sunny skies, southwest winds around 5 miles per hour. Partly cloudy skies tonight, slight chance of thunderstorms, lows dip down to about 65. Mainly cloudy skies tomorrow. Chance for storms. Highs level off around 83. And that's your forecast from North Iowa and Southern Minnesota's weather leader, Star 106. Right now, 77.

0: an important day. It's actually Overdose Awareness Day coming up on August 31st, correct?
1: Yes.
0: Okay, so tell me a little bit about what people can expect if they come. It's a free event, right?
1: Yes, it's a free event.
0: Okay.
1: We are going to have some exhibits that are really impactful. We are going to have vendors there, not like a vendor show, but other people with resources available. We are going to have some organizations that offer support at the event. We will be having a Narcan training, and we'll give out free Narcan. There's going to be a free community meal, and we're going to walk.
0: Oh my gosh, I didn't realize there was a walk involved with it as well. I thought maybe you would just pull up and there's just like a single speaker that we listen to or something like that, but it's much more than that.
1: Yeah.
0: It's a full-on event.
1: It is a full-on event.
0: Talk about the importance of this, if you don't mind sharing a little bit about your personal experience.
1: Sure. In January of 2021, my oldest daughter, Olivia Larson, died by fentanyl poisoning. She had started taking opiates, dabbling, and then became addicted. And
0: it's not hard to do with opiates.
1: No,
0: unfortunately.
1: And she was also struggling. She had some pain from a tumor.
0: Right.
1: Terrible.
0: Yeah.
1: Gave her relief.
0: This happened with my cousin as well, and he died from fentanyl as well. Poisoning, essentially, and it was prescribed to him.
1: Oh, I'm so sorry.
0: Can you believe it? But that's why it's so dangerous. So your daughter had something laced with it, which is a huge danger.
1: Yes.
0: Out here for kids these days, like we were speaking off air. When we were younger, experimenting was one thing, but these days it is literally life or death.
1: It is. It only takes one. And the amount of fentanyl that will take a person's life is so minute.
0: I'm so sorry to hear about the death of your daughter through overdose and an accidental overdose, of course. But it is such a real reality. So this has obviously gotten you involved with speaking out and trying to prevent another mother from going through what you went through.
1: Absolutely. And it's also about supporting people where they are. Harm reduction is a real thing. Mm-hmm. I am with the North Iowa Harm Reduction Coalition, and we are the organization that are hosting this event.
0: Okay.
1: And we meet people where they're at. You know, we provide things to all sorts of individuals in all different areas. Narcan. We have boxes at the jail where people, like a free vending machine.
0: Yeah.

0: can literally save lives.
1: Yes, things that can save lives and help people.
0: Okay, perfect. So people can just show up at this event. It is from 6 to 8 coming up Monday at Central Park, and join in the walk as well.
1: Yes, please do.
0: Awesome. Thank you so much, Mindy.
1: Cool.

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Hey, the Bras and Briefs Bash is coming up Thursday, September 10th, 6 to 9 p.m. at Music Man Square. It's a benefit for the American Cancer Society of Cerro Gordo County. Tickets have heavy indoors included, hors d'oeuvres included, a cash bar, live and silent auction, and a creative runway show. And it's all going back to the American Cancer Society, so a great fundraiser there. Text Sharon for tickets, 641-425-2303, or find them on Facebook, Bras and Briefs Bash. Stella Lefty now. This is Boston on Star 106. Your question of the day is officially up right now on the Star 106 Facebook, and I'm loving it. It is basically like my motto. Do you like to get out and like get dressed up for a night out? Or do takeout in pajamas? What is your Friday night looking like? We want to know. Answer on the Star 106 Facebook page. 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
1: Ladies up in here tonight. No fighting.
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1: No fighting.
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0: We're joined with Jonathan Nance from Friends of the Family here in Mason City, and we're going to talk about a big golf tournament that you guys have coming up. Good morning, Jonathan.
1: Good morning. Thanks for having me on. I appreciate it.
0: Let's talk about this. First of all, I'm new to town, so what is Friends of the Family?
1: Yeah, Friends of the Family. So we are a designated lead agency for housing services in 25 counties in North Central, Northeast, Eastern Iowa, and Black Hawk, Tama, Grundy counties. Basically, we work with our homeless populations in these counties to help transition them from homeless situations into housing. Here, we have our office in North Central Iowa, based in Mason City on Delaware, South Delaware. And we serve 8 counties up here.
0: Okay, wonderful. All right. So you guys obviously are probably in need of like a fundraiser, right?
1: Yeah, 100%.
0: This isn't like a big money-making operation.
1: No.
0: And so that's obviously what you're going to be doing here with the Friends of the Family Golf Tournament. Yeah. Tell me about when and where that is.
1: Yep, we're having this next Friday, September 4th at Highland Park Golf Course right here in Mason City. It's our first annual one. It's our inaugural one.
0: Okay.
1: Our office down in the Cedar Valley, they've had good success with it.
0: People love a golf tournament.
1: Yeah. I mean, it's a great way to start Labor Day weekend on the 4th, September 4th. So it's for a good cause, and it really does make a really big difference for the individuals and families that we serve here in North Central Iowa.
0: All right. Are you still looking for teams then?
1: We are.
0: Okay.
1: Teams. We will continue signing up teams throughout the weekend and beginning of next week. We've got great sponsors that have signed up: Clear Lake Bank and Trust, First Citizens, 43 North Iowa, State Farm, Clint Thomas's office. People all putting,
0: I think some of these businesses, like, they're doing it for charity, but like, they are also like, let's get out of the office and golf.
1: Right.
0: You know what I mean? Like,
1: that's the start of a weekend.
0: It's pretty much the best fundraiser you can do.
1: Yeah.
0: So that will be super, super fun. And so if there's any other businesses or families or individuals that just, golfers out there that just want to get out on the green, this is a great opportunity. How could they reach out to sign up for that?
1: Easiest way is to go right to our website, or you can search Friends of the Family, or you can go right to our website, fofia.org. So you'll find everything you need there.
0: I love that. FOFIA.org. We've been talking with Jonathan Nance. It's next Friday, September 4th at Highland Park Golf Park,
1: Golf
0: course. You tell him not a golfer. It's a park. There we go. With Friends of the Family in Mason City. Thanks, Jonathan.
1: Thank you.
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11: Here's your updated forecast for North Iowa and southern Minnesota. Highs around 83 today under mainly sunny skies, southwest winds around 5 miles per hour. Partly cloudy skies tonight, slight chance of thunderstorms, lows dip down to about 65. Mainly cloudy skies tomorrow, chance for storms, highs level off around 83. And that's your forecast from North Iowa and southern Minnesota's weather leader, Star 106. Right now, 77.
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0: okay, this song. And then the next one comes on, and I'm like, okay, wait, again?
1: Yeah, I don't mess around anymore. This is just where it stays.
0: This is my station. I'm locked in. I love

The Chainsmokers with Coldplay, That's Something Just Like This on Star 106. Happy finally Friday, everybody. I'm volunteering for the triathlon. I'm going to be in the athletes transition area, warding off moms, because they're probably the hardest ones. Oh, I just need to go in there and grab my son's helmet. You cannot come in. No, I've been practicing on Bob Fischer all week of like how stern I can be and if I could physically block him in case it's like I have to deal with the dad. Anyway, volunteering at the try tomorrow. Come out to Clear Lake and watch the action bright and early. Right now, it's Mumford & Sons with Rubber Band Man and Hozier on this track. Star 106. When you come.

0: 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We'll pick it right back up.
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10: Here's your updated forecast for North Iowa and southern Minnesota. High temperatures reach up to 82 this afternoon under mainly sunny skies. Winds out of the south, 5 to 10 miles per hour. Mainly cloudy skies tonight. Chance of thunderstorms. Lows dip down to about 65. Cloudy skies with a few peaks of sun tomorrow. Chance of thunderstorms. Highs level off around 83. And that's your forecast from North Iowa and southern Minnesota's weather leader, Star 106. Right now, it's 79 degrees.

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And at the end of this, somebody's going to win $2,000 for whatever you want to spend it on. Maybe you can donate some back to Dolly Parton's Imagination Library. Just a thought. Right now, it's Olivia Dean, Star 106. I could

That's Avicii with Wake Me Up, Star 106. Hey, it's Mollywood. Hanging out, having a good Friday. Excited for the murder mystery this weekend. Murder at the Right Place. If you don't have tickets and you're thinking it's still going, definitely secure your spot right on thepark.org. I'm doing the matinee Sunday. They got a special dinner tonight with the investigation time this evening and Saturday if you want to do the nighttime. But I'm doing matinee, because I'm an early bird. I want to be out that late. Also, I live alone. I'm a little bit scared. Right now, it's Ariana Grande. Star

0: Billie Eilish, that's Birds of a Feather. It's Star 106. Hey, what's up? It's Molly Witt hanging out. You know, I almost saw Billie Eilish in LA back in 2020, but everything got canceled because of COVID. And then I totally missed like the email. It went to my junk mail saying like, you know, claim now for your, you know, refund of your Billie Eilish tickets. Didn't see it. So then I just had a Vivid Seats credit of like $700. So what did I do? A couple things. I went to Dua Lipa with that money and I took my kids to the Rolling Stones at US Bank Stadium. Not bad. Two shows for the price of one Billie Eilish. Coming up, Olivia Rodrigo, Star 106.
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13: Here's your updated forecast for North Iowa and Southern Minnesota. High temperatures reach up to 82 this afternoon under mainly sunny skies. Winds out of the south, 5 to 10 miles per hour. Mainly cloudy skies tonight. Chance of thunderstorms. Lows dip down to about 65. Cloudy skies with a few peaks of sun tomorrow. Chance of thunderstorms. Highs level off around 83. And that's your forecast from North Iowa and Southern Minnesota's weather leader, Star 106. Right now, it's 79 degrees.
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106 with Gracie Abramson hit the wall. Hey, what's up, Mollywood? Hanging out with you. Coming up, I got Imagine Dragons, Zara Larsson. So much great music while I hang out for another hour before the Joe Show with the fabulous Joe Malone comes in. Hey, don't forget, if you haven't gone into the topic of the day, it's a conversation up on our Facebook. Thanks to Leaf Green Gaming, we do this every Friday. Would you rather a night out dressed up or take out in pajamas? I want to know your answer. You know mine. Y'all know mine. Anyway, up on the Star 106 Facebook, give us a follow.

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There's no stipulation that you have to spend it on your school, guys. I'm just saying.

0: Harry Styles with As It Was. Now, I would see Harry Styles in concert. Like, I would spend money. Like, I was looking at how much it's going to be for the Jonas Brothers. They're coming to St. Paul at the Grand Casino Arena, a.k.a. the former XL Energy Center, as we all know it. They're coming in, like, November. And tickets are so insanely expensive to see the Jonas Brothers. Like, you're looking at, like, at least $200-$300 probably to get, like, you know, decent tickets. I mean, I'll take nosebleeds, I guess. But at the end of the day, I'm still not trying to spend over $100 plus parking to see the Jonas Brothers right now. But, like, that's how big they are. So, I guess, you know, I feel like Harry Styles would be cheaper. I'd go to Harry. Because there's only one of him. There's three Jonas Brothers. See? Coming up, Ella Langley, Tues in Texas, Star 106.
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8: Forecast for North Iowa and Southern Minnesota. High temperatures reach up to 82 this afternoon under mainly sunny skies. Winds out of the south, 5 to 10 miles per hour. Mainly cloudy skies tonight. Chance of thunderstorms. Lows dip down to about 65. Cloudy skies with a few peaks of sun tomorrow. Chance of thunderstorms. Highs level off around 83. And that's your forecast from North Iowa and Southern Minnesota's weather leader, Star 106. Right now, it's 81 degrees.
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Examine physical evidence. Interrogate eccentric suspects. And crack the case. It's a murder mystery this weekend, tonight, tomorrow, and Sunday at the Park Inn Hotel here in Mason City. 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Secure your spot. Right now, it's Olivia Rodrigo.

0: this quick. 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
1: Forecast for North Iowa and Southern Minnesota. Sunshine mixed with clouds at times this afternoon, with daytime highs approaching 82. Winds out of the south, 5 to 10 miles per hour. Mainly cloudy skies expected tonight. Chance of thunderstorms. Lows dip down to about 65. Chance of thunderstorms again tomorrow, 83. And that's your forecast from North Iowa and Southern Minnesota's weather leader, Star 106. Right now, 81.

Dominic Fike with Baby Doll, Star 106, and that's going to do it for me. Joe Malone, I'm rolling out the red carpet for you, buddy. He's coming in next with the Joe Show, brought to you by Hawkeye Auto Body XYZ with Eric Zachary tonight. And we'll be back with Anna and Raven Monday morning. Have a great triathlon, athletes. And I will see you guys out there tomorrow morning in Clear Lake. And I'll talk to the rest of you Monday morning during birthdays. I'm leaving you with Bruno and Joe. See ya.

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1: Happy Feel Good Friday, Joe Show on Star 106. I'm Joe Malone. Want to start the show with a big shout out, actually 11 of them, to the amazing players on the Joe Show soccer team. These girls have been putting in some great practices, getting ready for our first game a week from tomorrow. Start with my daughter, Ayla. Shout out to you, Naraya, Serena, Penelope, Lorelai. Shout out to Nelly, Penelope as well. We got two Penelopes on the team. Isabel, Indy, Ava, and Cameron. Thank you for all of your hard work and practice so far. A couple of practices next week scheduled, and then it's go time. It's game time. So, yes, I promised a shout out, and there you go, girls. Here's Stella Lefty, Boston on Star 106.

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10: Here's your updated forecast for North Iowa and Southern Minnesota. Sunshine mixed with clouds at times this afternoon, with daytime highs approaching 82. Winds out of the south, 5 to 10 miles per hour. Mainly cloudy skies expected tonight. Chance of thunderstorms. Lows dip down to about 65. Chance of thunderstorms again tomorrow, 83. And that's your forecast from North Iowa and Southern Minnesota's weather leader, Star 106. Right now, 81.
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2: Here's your updated forecast for North Iowa and Southern Minnesota. Sunshine mixed with clouds at times this afternoon, with daytime highs approaching 82. Winds out of the south, 5 to 10 miles per hour. Mainly cloudy skies expected tonight. Chance of thunderstorms. Lows dip down to about 65. Chance of thunderstorms again tomorrow, 83. And that's your forecast from North Iowa and Southern Minnesota's weather leader, Star 106. Currently 82.
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Benson Boone, The Time of My Life on Star 106. Hey, it's the Joe Show. I'm Joe Malone. It's brought to you by Hawkeye Auto Body in Mason City. Road is open. Yeah, you can get there, at least heading south on 65. Stopped by and saw Ryan and Angie and some of the other staff there. Thank you for your sponsorship of the Joe Show. Here's Olivia Rodrigo on Star 106.

0: I just have to say this. You guys are so fun to listen to.
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0: And then suddenly I'm, like, still sitting there because the next song's good, too.
1: I'm not sitting there waiting for a good song. It's already on.
0: I literally don't touch the dial anymore. I hear this, and I'm like,

0: Miley Cyrus on Star 106. I'm Joe Malone, Joe Show. How much faith do you put in AI? ChatGPT is about the only one that I regularly use, and I thought I could use it to help me with my fantasy football draft. One of the leagues I'm in has a bunch of weird scoring rules, so I put all that in ChatGPT, said, give me a list of the top 300 players ranked for this scoring system. And I'm like, this is going to be great. I'm going to do awesome at this draft. And then about the third round, I realized that ChatGPT was putting the players on the wrong team according to their listings. And then by about the sixth round, I was pretty sure ChatGPT had started to make up player names, kind of like a Key and Peele sketch. I have a feeling I'm not going to do well in that league this year. Not that I did well last year in that league. Coming up, hot in here from Nelly on Star 106.
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9: It forecasts for North Iowa and Southern Minnesota. Sunshine mixed with clouds at times this afternoon, with daytime highs approaching 82. Winds out of the south, 5 to 10 miles per hour. Mainly cloudy skies expected tonight. Chance of thunderstorms. Lows dip down to about 65. Chance of thunderstorms again tomorrow, 83. And that's your forecast from North Iowa and Southern Minnesota's weather leader, Star 106. Currently 82.
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7: We'll look at local news this hour from the KGLO Newsroom. I'm Bob Fisher. The Iowa Utilities Commission has issued an order that Alliant Energy's Interstate Power and Light subsidiary must reduce natural gas rates for residential class customers. The IUC order came as the result of their review of the natural gas and electric rate case for the company. The review, which is a requirement of Iowa Code, involved looking at the utility's costs, revenues, and conduct during a one-year period after the IUC approved a rate increase. The order requires a permanent natural gas rate reduction of more than $2.5 billion for residential customers. Iowa's law for subsequent proceedings allows only the IUC to adjust future rates rather than approve refunds. The review found that IPL's actual cost of revenues for natural gas rates were outside of the acceptable range for the return on equity reflected in the rate case projections, and that inclusion of spending on chartered flights for IPL executives was non-consistent with the underlying rate case settlement agreement. Based on the findings, the IUC ordered the natural gas rate reduction will require IPL to file within 20 days information detailing how to implement new permanent natural gas rates. Additionally, the IUC will begin an investigation into IPL's management efficiency, which include reviewing concerns raised in this and other cases. The Democratic candidate for the 2nd Congressional District seat, Lindsey James, made a pair of stops in Mason City Thursday, holding a town hall meeting in the afternoon before a fundraiser with Sargento County Democrats in the evening. James is just wrapping up her fourth term in the Iowa House representing the Dubuque area. She says President Trump's trade policies are out of control. It's having a big impact on Iowa farmers.
8: We've got a lot of work to do when we get to Washington, D.C. to pass a meaningful farm bill and make sure that we're rolling back the tariffs. Congress, it has done nothing when it comes to holding this president accountable for some of these policies. I would say these tariff policies have been chaotic and impulsive, and they have wreaked havoc on our farmers here in Iowa, and it's causing too much strain for them.
7: Her Republican opponent, Joe Mitchell, is a native of Wayland in southeast Iowa and represented that area in the Iowa House for 4 years. And in the first 8 months of 2025, he served in the Trump administration, with his final job being the regional director for the federal agency focused on housing. The northeast Iowa-based 2nd District includes Sargento, Worth, Mitchell, Floyd, and Butler counties in our immediate listing area. Democrat Josh Cherik says if he's elected to the U.S. Senate, he'll vote to increase funding for cancer research and for Medicaid, the government-funded insurance program that many cancer patients rely on.
9: Finally got one thing done in the U.S. Senate. I would love to arrive at a public option so every American, every Iowan has access to care. And I would love to, even if it means only 6 years in the U.S. Senate, coming back and saying, we made meaningful progress on this cancer issue.
7: During a forum hosted by the American Cancer Society's Cancer Action Network, Turek says addressing water quality issues is an important part to reducing Iowa's cancer rate. For more free local news, head to KGLOAM.com. 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
10: Here's your updated forecast for North Iowa and Southern Minnesota. Chance for storms tonight, otherwise mainly cloudy skies. Lows around 65. Southerly winds, 5 to 10 miles per hour. Cloudy skies with a few peaks of sun tomorrow. Chance for storms, daytime highs approaching 83. Lows dip down to about 70 tomorrow night, partly cloudy skies. And that's your forecast from North Iowa and Southern Minnesota's weather leader, Star 106. Currently, it's 81 degrees.
11: 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R106.

Blinding Lights, the weekend on Star 106. Did you catch any of the lunar eclipse last night? I was in bed before it reached totality or peak lunar eclipsing, but still cool. Any sort of space thing is always going to fascinate me. And the nice thing about a lunar eclipse is you can actually look at it, unlike the solar eclipse where you're not supposed to, but we all peak. Just don't tell your optometrist.

0: 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Yes. 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Games all across North Iowa going on this evening. 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
9: Here's your updated forecast for North Iowa and Southern Minnesota. Chance for storms tonight, otherwise mainly cloudy skies. Lows around 65. Southerly winds 5 to 10 miles per hour. Cloudy skies with a few peaks of sun tomorrow. Chance for storms, daytime highs approaching 83. Lows dip down to about 70 tomorrow night, partly cloudy skies. And that's your forecast from North Iowa and Southern Minnesota's weather leader, Star 106. Currently, it's 81 degrees.
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21: Here's your updated forecast for North Iowa and Southern Minnesota. Chance for storms tonight, otherwise mainly cloudy skies. Lows around 65. Southerly

0: Winds 5 to 10 miles per hour. Cloudy skies with a few peaks of sun tomorrow. Chance for storms. Daytime highs approaching 83. Lows dip down to about 70 tomorrow night. Partly cloudy skies. And that's your forecast from North Iowa and Southern Minnesota's weather leader, Star 106. Currently, it's 81 degrees.
1: This is what Don't Touch the Dial sounds like. 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
1: I

Portugal, the man on Star 106. Joe Malone, Joe Show. You remember when everybody was hoarding toilet paper? Oh, wasn't that fun? We might be there again. Toilet paper could become a hot commodity if prices at stores soar next month. American toilet paper relies on Canadian raw materials, a.k.a. trees, and the U.S. government is pushing a trade war with Canada with 50% tariffs, and one of the concerns is that teepee could become quite expensive. I'll have to check the pantry at home and see if we're prepared. Here's Teddy Swims, Mr. Know-It-All. She likes

0: Taylor Swift, Cruel Summer on Star 106. Summer technically going for another 3 weeks or so, but I'm super excited because the arrival of fall, the arrival of winter, signified by the return of hockey to the Mason City Arena. Friday night, the North Iowa Bulls, 1 week from tonight, will be hosting the Rochester Grizzlies in a preseason contest. And then Saturday, the Waldorf Warriors, college hockey at the Mason City Arena. They have a preseason contest. Can't wait to get back up in the press box and have some fun watching hockey. Coming up on the Joe Show, we are going to hear Olivia Rodrigo drop dead. And Shaggy, he promises, it wasn't me.
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15: Here's your updated forecast for North Iowa and Southern Minnesota. Chance for storms tonight. Otherwise, mainly cloudy skies. Lows around 65. Southerly winds 5 to 10 miles per hour. Cloudy skies with a few peaks of sun tomorrow. Chance for storms. Daytime highs approaching 83. Lows dip down to about 70 tomorrow night. Partly cloudy skies. And that's your forecast from North Iowa and Southern Minnesota's weather leader.

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2: 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From, oh, I like this, to, I forgot how much I love this. 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

Adele rolling in the deep on Star 106. So many great things to get out and see and do and be part of this weekend. Got the aerobatics competition continuing all the way through Wednesday of next week, based out of the Mason City Municipal Airport. And try Clear Lake. So, yeah, you got the skies competitions going on, then the lakes and the streets and the, well, the streets. You ride bikes and run on the streets and swim in the lake. It's easiest to do it in that order. Try Clear Lake going on tomorrow. Go be a spectator, cheer on the athletes and say, man, I wish I could do that. Or, man, I'm glad I'm not doing that. And then stick around afterwards because the post-race finish line party will have all the food, the beverages, the music going on. 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Community calendar at mystar106.com.

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18: Here's your updated forecast for North Iowa and Southern Minnesota. Chance for storms
19: tonight, otherwise mainly cloudy skies. Lows are

0: around 65. Southerly winds 5 to 10 miles per hour. Cloudy skies with a few peaks of sun tomorrow. Chance for storms. Daytime highs approaching 83. Lows dip down to about 70 tomorrow night. Partly cloudy skies. And that's your forecast from North Iowa and Southern Minnesota's weather leader, Star 106. Currently, it's 81 degrees.
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Dominic Fike, Baby Doll on Star 106. 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